You're part of the overnight crew on Hits Radio. And that is the 2010 Rihanna music that we just adore. Only Girl before that, Sugar Babes, a new one from them, which I am adoring because that kind of sounds like it came out in 2010, but actually no, 16 years later. It's Mary Manderfield with you and I am loving being back. We're at the end of the week, Friday vibes. It's feel good only around here, okay? Feel good only. We don't have time for anything else. Let's keep it going. This one is Moving to the Sun.

0: You're part of the overnight crew on Hits Radio. And it's Friday, the 9th of October, the very early hours of it. I've got Urban Cookie Collective on the way and a little bit of Bruno Mars for you just to warm things up, as I know it is super chilly out there. But don't stress, big tunes only over here.
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1: And that's Ella Langley. Do you know what? I was mentioning earlier that the temperatures have dropped, all right? And I feel like I do this ritual every single year where I have to remind myself, what are the settings I need to clear the windscreen in my car? And how is it that we have amazing technology out there? We've got humans going up to the moon. Yeah, I'm still there figuring out what those little symbols mean for the fan. Is the fan on me? Is the fan on the windscreen? Is the fan on the floor, on my feet? Why would I need it on my feet? I'm not sure. Sometimes I just take a trip to Halfords and I'm like, can you explain this to me? Because I can't figure it out. Look, I've got Cat's Eye for you. This one is

0: cruel summer. Mary keeping you company on your Friday. And whatever you're up to today, just know that you are up and awake before the masses. Okay, we've got Ed Sheeran on the way and Calvin Harris after this.
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You're listening to Hits Radio. And I feel like the weekend is just around the corner, so we're getting into the right vibe for it. Look, I've got new music from Miley on the way. Bass Persuades is the name of the single, but also of her album, which she's going to perform in full in just a couple of days at Hollywood Bowl. And it actually took me a second to kind of remind myself that Hollywood Bowl is an actual place, an amphitheatre. It's in the Hollywood Hills, it's in LA, rather than just a place you go bowling with your mates. Imagine if Miley showed up there like, hey guys, who's going to get a strike? Let's go. Right, this is Miley, it's Bass Persuades.

0: And Lewis Capaldi is carrying us gently, softly and beautifully towards 2 a.m. Stick with me, I've still got you. And we've got the likes of Christina Aguilera on the way, the new one from Jason Derulo and Alex Warren on the other side of this.
1: 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Hits Radio. The Admiral is conducting the Admouth Orchestra.
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10: Top stories this hour. Andy Burnham says the Green Party was completely wrong to pass a motion declaring Zionism is racism. He's spoken as ballots continue being counted in a Holborn and St Pancras by-election in North London. Labour's Sahgal Abdiwali is facing a challenge from Greens leader Zach Polanski. Labour peer Baroness Thangam Debonair says her party's serious about issues like housing in the area.
11: I think that the renter issue, actually, that's one where we've got a really strong message, which Sahgal, I know, has campaigned on, because under a Labour government, things do change. They will take a long time to change. The supply of housing in London is a big job.
10: It's understood the execution of an ex-US Army major who killed 13 people in Texas will be live-streamed to the public. Donald Trump's ordered a firing squad to kill Nidal Hassan after he went on a shooting spree at Fort Hood in 2009. Search warrants issued for the King's Brothers Sandringham home and former one in Windsor in February have been found to be unlawful. The High Court's heard procedural errors led to legislation being applied incorrectly against Andrew Mountbatten Windsor. An investigation into allegations of misconduct in public office, which the former prince denies, is ongoing. Joshua Rosenberg's a legal expert.
12: Thames Valley Police have admitted that they shouldn't have made this application under Section 8 and that it didn't apply. We don't know who the judge is who did this, but he's been overturned by agreement by the High Court. You see, all this has been going on behind the scenes over the past few months.
10: Two men have been arrested on suspicion of trespassing, an RAF based in Cambridgeshire. The Latvian nationals are in the custody of counter-terror police. An inquest's found three sisters who were pulled from the sea off the Brighton coast in May took their own lives. The mother of the women in their 30s died by drowning in 2010. And Erling Haaland's calling for unity on and off the field. It says Manchester City appeal against their guilty verdict for breaching financial rules. From Sky News, I'm Laura Safe.
13: 2am crew, Mary Manderfield with you, carrying you through your overnights. Right now, it's Alex Warren.

big overnight energy on Hits Radio. And that's Miles Smith. I know Stacey listening is a big Miles Smith fan. Babes, join the club. It's Mary Manderfield with you. Back to it. And you know what? Having a little break has been good because it makes you appreciate everything when you come home. Just the little things like your own bed. Or it's like, oh, my favourite pyjamas were sat there waiting for me. And it does remind me the power of tidying and cleaning and organising your space before you go on a trip. I know it sounds so simple and so obvious, but if you can, just take like an hour or two to just get things in order because, oh, coming back from a trip and actually the bed is made nicely, fresh towel ready and waiting, the kitchen's clean, like, oh, chef's kiss. Right, I am loving this one from Jamie Miller. Have a little dance around wherever you are at this time. This is Baby Doll.

0: That's Avicii. Stick with me in a moment. We're talking boxing because I've heard some news which might make a lot of sense for us overnighters. Plus, Shakira and Burna Boy on the way.
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1: And that's Olivia Dean. Right, have you heard about this? Tyson Fury and Anthony Joshua. They have got a big old fight, December the 11th. They have asked for a 1 a.m. ring walk, right, for this heavyweight boxing fight. 1 a.m. And you might be thinking, oh, 1 a.m. like our time because it's happening overseas. No, no, no. This fight is happening in Cardiff and they want to start it at 1 a.m. It just feels like they aren't satisfied with some people just having a normal evening, a normal night and getting a normal bedtime. They want to make us all be overnight huns. Hey, it might work in some of our favour if that goes ahead. Right, I've got new music for you. It's from an artist called Ash, real name Ashlyn, and this song is everywhere online. I think some people are maybe taking it as a sign if they're looking at their own relationship. This is Ash with Stop the Wedding.

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1: Benson Boone, before that, Ash, Stick With Me. I'm going to let you know what we've got coming up at 3 a.m, which is very exciting. And Ariana Grande on the other side of this.
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you know, from three, I've got something very exciting. Yeah, a whole hour of throwbacks. So if you fancy taking a trip down memory lane and just hearing some of the biggest and best tunes from the 90s, from the noughties and from the 10s, stick with me, okay? I'm going to let you know what's coming up, like what kind of artists you're going to hear in just a mo, but it's going to be big. Right now, the new one from Taylor Swift. This is Patient Zero.

0: partying thanks to Live in Joy. 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
16: The top stories this hour. The Green Party has conceded they won't win the Holborn and St Pancras by-election. A spokesperson says taking the fight to Labour in one of its safest seats shows how far the Greens have come. Labour's Sahgal Abdiwali has been the favourite, but the win is yet to be announced. Here's her party's political lead, Liam Conlon.
17: I'm really proud of the campaign that we've run over the last 5 weeks. We've taken a national message of hope along with a fantastic local candidate in Sahgal Abdiwali. And we've had thousands and thousands of activists out on the doors speaking to local residents, and we've had a really positive response.
16: Experts are warning of a risk of misdiagnosing ADHD and autism in England. A government-commissioned review found the lines between social and medical issues are beginning to blur. It suggests people are being overprescribed medications. Review chair Professor Peter Fonagy says this can do more harm than good.
18: You can find yourself being diagnosed for disorder when actually you have another disorder that nobody looked for but is actually more impacting on your functioning.
16: A police force has admitted warrants used to raid two of the former Prince Andrew's homes in February were unlawful, but insists he remains under investigation. Procedural errors meant they were issued under the incorrect section of law. It's understood the public will be able to watch the execution of an ex-US Army major who, in 2009, killed 13 people at Fort Hood in Texas. Nidal Hassan's death is expected to be live-streamed. More than 4,000 heat records have been broken so far this year at weather stations across the UK. Sky News analysis suggests there have been 119 days in which a new hot weather high was set somewhere in the country. And the Manchester City boss faces the media for the first time since the club were found guilty of breaching Premier League financial rules. He'll hold his pre-match news conference ahead of Sunday's trip to Liverpool. From Sky News, I'm Laura Safe.
0: It's Mary with you, and just like that, it's 3 a.m. and I've got a whole hour of throwbacks for you.

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1: And Tiny Temper and Jess Glynn, it's like the duo you never knew you needed. It's Mary with you, just taking you through some of the best throwbacks ever. We're talking 90s, we're talking noughties, and we are talking tens. Do you remember this era of Gwen Stefani, right? Came out in 2005, and I'd say myself and my friends were on the playground reciting every word and trying our best to do the dance moves. This is

0: And that's Jonas Blue and Dakota. It's your Friday early morning, and whether you're working at this hour or you're just a super early riser, I thought some throwbacks would do just the trick. Stick around, we've got Kevin Little on the way and Marie coming up, and some Shakira for you too.
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And that's Shakira. Shakira, of course, from Colombia. And that massive tune was actually originally written in Spanish and then changed and translated into English. So you really can get the best of both worlds, whatever language you understand. It's Mary with you. I'm so ready for the weekend and I feel like we're just starting the warm-up very early on your Friday. I'm still going through massive throwbacks for you up until 4 a.m. I've got LMFAO on the way right now. It's Live and Joy.

0: I told you it's a party round here. Right, let's keep the good vibes going. If you like Mary J. Blige, you're in the right place. A little bit of Justin Bieber for you, and we're taking it back to 2002 with Flyby from Blue after this. Hits
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And we love my namesake, Mary J. Blige. And do you know what? So valid. No more drama. We are done with that. We are not done, though, with throwbacks. Let's go back to 2014.

including A Sky Full of Stars. Right, this is from their sixth studio album, inspired by Smells Like Teen Spirit and by Katy Perry as well. You've got to reference a little bit of pop sometimes. This is

0: Zane, right there to end your hour of throwbacks. But listen, I still have more throwbacks in the bag for you later on this morning. Plus, a reminder of how you could win £725,000 on Make Me a Winner later today. Do not go anywhere.
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14: Top stories this hour. The Holborn and St Pancras by-election in North London has been won by Labour.
15: I hereby declare that Sagal Abdiwali has been duly elected as Member of Parliament for Holborn and St Pancras.
14: The new Labour MP for the area, Sagal Abdiwali, won the seat with 12,292 votes. She came to Camden as a child refugee. Addressing the crowd after winning, Ms Abdiwali says she wants young people to get opportunities like she did.
16: A home instead of the street, a good job instead of insecurity, public service that works for people instead of profit, an apprenticeship that opens the door. That is what I want to deliver for Holborn and St Pancras.
14: Meanwhile, Zach Polanski says he will absolutely continue as Green Party leader despite coming second. There are calls for radical reform to support people with autism and ADHD in England. A government-commissioned review warned the current system falls short and should be needs-based instead of diagnosis-dependent. It also found there's a risk of misdiagnosis and overdiagnosis, which could do harm to people by directing them to the wrong treatment. It's understood the execution of an ex-US Army major who killed 13 people in Texas will be live-streamed to the public. Donald Trump's ordering a firing squad to kill Nidal Hassan after he went on a shooting spree at Fort Hood in 2009. The helpline's warning cases of so-called sextortion could be more than double in a year. Figures show there were 462 reports to the Internet Watch Foundation in the first 6 months of 2026. The group says 95% of callers were boys whose explicit images were used as blackmail. Sport and Erling Haaland's calling for unity on and off the field. It says Manchester City appeal against their guilty verdict for breaching financial rules. And Kit Harington says the Harry Potter television series is doing the books more than justice. The actor will be playing Gilderoy Lockhart in the second season. From Sky News, I'm Laura Safe.
3: And the Friday feeling continues at 4 a.m. Katie B and Jax Jones on the way right now. Ella Langley on Hits Radio.

K-pop Demon Hunters. Before that, KEB and Jax Jones. I was totally vibing out to that. Last Day of Summer on Hits Radio. I can't even talk about that season anymore. I'm going to get a little bit sad. I'm here with leggings beneath my trousers, a vest top underneath my T-shirt, a knitted jumper, a thick scarf, and a fluffy hat. And I'm inside the studio. So, yeah, the quarter past four weather vibes. I popped out. I can tell you it is still cold. It is still cold. Look, it's Mary Manderfield with you. Good morning to Daisy, who is listening in. Leslie, who says, good morning. I have a full weekend of teaching. So today is for relaxing. There you go. Get your priorities straight. The time that you have off, use it to the max. And Tom, the trucker, has been in touch as well. Lovely to have you here. 0333 2020 800 is the WhatsApp number. I'm taking all kinds of things this morning, whether it's your Friday feeling, whether it's your reaction to the celebrity traitors last night, whether it's your plans for the weekend. I want to know. Drop me a WhatsApp. I've got Mabel on the way, but before that, new music from James Blunt. This is Circles on Hits Radio.

0: Yes, Mabel, that song's put me in a good mood. Something else to lift our spirits. Today is the day we're giving away a whole load of cash.
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0: £725,000. We have been saying that amount this week. And I don't know about you, but that number, I just think, feels super special. There's a lot you could do with that cash. For yourself, for your loved ones, for the rest of the year, and totally beyond that as well. Look, it's tax-free and it's a guaranteed winner. David was pretty surprised to get the call last week.
2: I don't know whether to cry. Oh my God, thank you.
0: 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It's for over 18s only. 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That's where you're going to find phone entry details and all the rules for this network competition. The lines close at 5 p.m. today, and then Gemma Atkinson could be calling you. Make sure your phone is nearby. Make sure you answer to win £725,000. And I'm wishing you the best of luck. Look, your Friday feeling can continue right here. Hadaway on the way, and Olivia Dean playing for you after this.
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13: Yes.

Zara Larsson, who has come out and said she would actually quite like to be like the Mariah Carey of summer. So you know how it gets to a certain time in the year. We say, oh, we've got to defrost Mariah Carey because it feels like Christmas. Zara Larsson wants the equivalent, but around the summer months. But the thing is, I want to hear from her all year round. So how are we going to do that? I guess when it comes to next summer, we just kind of go in again. We go hard again. Whether it's Midnight Sun or another tune. I don't know. We'll make it work. We'll make it work. Right, it's Mary with you at the end of the week. I feel like I've cheated a little bit this week because I only came back yesterday. And now I'm like, oh, we did it, guys. We completed another week. But we did. And the weekend is right round the corner. I asked for your WhatsApps. Freddie says, my Friday feeling is the fact that I've booked Monday off work. So I've got 3 days off. Yes, let's get into it. I've heard from Sarah as well. She says, my Friday feeling is that my two-year-old is actually behaving really well at the moment. And I'm looking forward to having a nice day with him. And long may it continue. Yes, I like that for you a lot. 0333 20 20 800 is the WhatsApp number. Keep your messages coming. Right now, it's Stella Lefty on Hits Radio. On a train.

0: Freddie Swims. Good morning to Anna, whose birthday is today. Happy birthday. And listen, this week, first it was ASOS that got hacked, and now I'm seeing Ferrari. What's going on? We need cybersecurity to ramp it up a notch. We're talking about that in just a mo.
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Lewis Capaldi on Hits Radio. Good morning to Sarah, who says, hi, Mary, I feel you about the weather. I'm in my thermal leggings, a polo neck, and my hoodie today. First time I've had the thermals out since last winter. Yeah, we've had that switch this week, haven't we? Says, my Friday feeling is being finished work at 7:30 a.m. today, ready for the weekend. That's from Sarah. Oh, what a vibe. Right, enjoy your kind of last few hours of work of the week. Right, one of the big stories this week was about ASOS being hacked. Not ideal when it sent a notification out to all of their users. But whilst they sort that out, you'd be forgiven for thinking Ferrari were under the same attack when their Instagram pages had a bit of a manic few hours. They said that their pages were hijacked by two unauthorised individuals, and it looks like those individuals were Lewis Hamilton and Charles Leclerc. They changed the profile picture to a little selfie of them, posted a couple of reels, a couple of pictures with captions just saying, like, love you guys. Looked like they were just off having fun. This, I think, is Ferrari taking themselves a little less seriously than usual. Not quite sure what it's all leading to, but I like the vibes. They're having fun this week. Right, I've got new music for you from Hits Radio Live, confirmed artist. This is The Script with Scars Align. You don't need to-

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1: Yeah, it's a bop. Scars Align, that's new from the script. Oh my word, can you imagine seeing them play live? Whether you loved them when you were younger or just getting into them now. I can tell you for free, they are extremely talented. They're great live performers. And they're going to be in Birmingham at BP Pulse Live on the 20th of November. Alongside the likes of Tiny Temper, the Sugar Babes, Jason Derulo. Yeah. I'll see you there. Hitsradio.co.uk is where you can nab your tickets for that one. Right, we are not far off 5 a.m. I still have you for an hour. I've got loads to squeeze in, including details for Make Me a Winner, a whole load of cash that we're giving away today.
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12: The top stories this hour. The new Labour MP says her win in the Holborn and St Pancras by-election is a victory for diversity. Sagal Abdulwali has pledged to help young people get more opportunities. She won by a majority of more than 3,300 over the Green Party. Candidate Zach Polansky says he'll continue as the party's leader.
13: What just happened in Holborn and St Pancras is we over tripled our vote share. Of course I wanted to win. No one runs an election to lose. But ultimately what I've seen over the last few weeks are people who are excited about our plans for rent controls, tackling the climate crisis and nationalising Thames Water.
12: Experts are warning of a risk of misdiagnosing ADHD and autism in England. A government-commissioned review found the lines between social and medical issues are beginning to blur. It suggests people are being over-prescribed medications. Professor Peter Fonagies chaired the review.
14: You can find yourself being diagnosed for disorder when actually you have another disorder that nobody looked for but is actually more impacting on your functioning.
12: It's yet to be decided whether items seized during unlawful raids at two of Andrew Mountbatten Windsor's homes can be used by police. Yesterday, the High Court ruled there'd been a legal mistake in the process used to carry out the searches in February. The former prince denies wrongdoing. The number of so-called sextortion cases reported to a helpline are expected to more than double in a year. The Internet Watch Foundation shows there were 462 in the first 6 months of 2026. More than 4,000 heat records have been broken so far this year at weather stations across the UK. Sky News analysis suggests there have been 119 days in which a new hot weather high was set. And the Manchester City boss faces the media for the first time since the club were found guilty of breaching Premier League financial rules. It's ahead of Sunday's trip to Liverpool. From Sky News, I'm Laura Safe.
1: Loads of chit-chat and plenty of big tunes for my early risers. It's Mary with you at 5am. Right now, Shakira and Burna Boy.

No one quite hits those high notes quite like Ariana Grande. One last time on Hits Radio. And it's Mary with you, 5:15 in the morning. Calls for one thing and one thing only. A reminder that you need to get yourself up and get yourself going. It's the last day of the week. If your alarm's gone off, take that as your literal sign to get out of bed. Make yourself a nice hot drink. Wrap up warm and get yourself out there. You got this, Hans. I believe in you. Right, Sabrina Carpenter on the way right now. Hugh Gale, this is Moving to the Sun on Hits Radio. I'm moving.

0: Sabrina Carpenter. We are having an excellent Friday. Let's make it even better. Let me remind you how much cash you could win today.
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0: £725,000. It must be won today. David won last week. And you know what? It gives me hope because he totally entered on a whim.
2: 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I don't know. I felt something in my waters.
0: Now imagine starting the weekend with £725,000 in your bank account. Enter now and that could be you literally later on this evening. 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It's for over 18s only. You can go to makemeawinner.co.uk to enter. You'll also find phone entry details there and all the rules for this network competition. Lines close at 5pm today and then Gemma Atkinson could be calling you. Just answer to win that cash paid straight into your bank account. Enter now and good luck. Hey, we love a throwback round here, so I've got Whitney on the way and Calvin Harris and Clementine Douglas on the other side of this.
3: Fleur, what are you doing up there?
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Alex Warren on your Friday morning. It's Mary Manderfield keeping you company and just warming you up whilst it's chilly outside. Listen, you know someone who I know is feeling the heat? Is Donna Jean Wilde. And if you're thinking, I don't know that name, well, listen, you might not know her name, but if I showed you her strength, yeah, you'd be blown away. She's a 61-year-old woman from Canada, and she has set a new world record for the longest female abdominal plank at the World Senior Games in Utah. She broke her own record of 4 hours and 30 minutes. I think she just did like 4 hours and 31. That's enough. That is honestly enough time to be planking for. I'm not going to lie though, one time I did a little plank competition at my climbing gym because a pair of headphones were up for grabs. And I won. I beat all the boys. I did like 5.5 minutes. So maybe I could take on Donna Jean in another world. Right, DJ Goja for you now.

0: Yes, Sheeran on Hits Radio. It's Mary keeping you company. We haven't got too much longer together. Keep your messages coming, 0333 2020 800. And I'll squeeze in a little Friday morning shout out for you after this. Hits Radio. Hey, it's Fleur.
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0: Taylor Swift on a Friday morning. We are feeling fantastic.
1: I've heard from Lucille, who's off on holiday tomorrow.
0: And so today is just packing. Don't tell her employees. Do you know what? Do what you gotta do. Enjoy your time away. I've heard from Olivia as well. She's a midwife. She's working today, tomorrow and Sunday, but then 4 days off work. Hallelujah. Make the most of it. And look, today is a good day, mainly because what's coming up on the Hits Radio Breakfast Show. If you're a Spider-Man fan, you're in for a treat. I'll tell you more about that in just a mo, but let's have a throwback from Omi on the way. Right now, Somber. This is My Body Isn't Ready right here on Hits Radio.

0: Yes, Omi. That's what we needed this morning. It's Friday. I know it's chilly outside, but we're bringing the heat on Hits Radio. I'm handing things over to Flair and James. And guess who's joining them this morning? None other than actual Andrew Garfield. I've been admiring that longer haircut that he's been rocking recently. He's talking about his new movie, The Uprising. And of course, they're going to have to talk about Spider-Man. It's just a must. So make sure you stay listening in for that one. And I'll be back with you. Oh, sorry, that was loud. I'll be back with you on Monday. Have a gorgeous Friday.
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13: The top stories this hour, it's victory for Labour in North London.
14: I hereby declare that Sigal Abdiwali has been duly elected as Member of Parliament for Holborn and St Pancras.
13: Well, she's become the area's first ever female MP. Green Party leader Zach Polanski came second in the race. Our senior reporter Claire Bode has been at the counts.
15: After a toughly contested by-election, it's Labour's Sigal Abdiwali who comes out on top. Just 3 months ago, this seat belonged to the Prime Minister Keir Starmer, but after stepping down from number 10, he decided to leave the House of Commons altogether. During her victory speech, Abdiwali thanked the community that had welcomed her family in when she was a child.
16: This moment means something deeply personal to me. To represent the place that gave me a home and my family a home, gave me opportunity and helped shape the person I am today. Camden gave me a community and instilled in me a belief in social justice, inequality and in fairness.
15: Now, whilst Labour's team was celebrating, Green Party leader Zach Polanski left pretty quickly after the declaration, surrounded by photographers, and questions are now rising about his future as the party leader.
13: A major review has found that we are at risk of over and misdiagnosing ADHD and autism in England. Those behind the research say continuing as things are isn't an option, with more than 17 times the number recorded in 2019 waiting for an assessment. A helpline's expecting the number of sextortion cases to more than double this year. The crime involves predators persuading young people to share in indecent images of themselves, then using them as blackmail. The Internet Watch Foundation says the vast majority involve boys. Rizzlekicks star Jordan Stevens made a documentary about it last year and says teenagers do need better support.
17: I've been very sad to see a perpetual lack of funding put towards youth centres and spaces outside of the home and school where young people can go and be guided and mentored.
13: West Ham and QPR will pay tribute to former goalkeeper Ludek Miklosko at tonight's championship game. He died last month at the age of 64 and played for both clubs.
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13: A mixture of sunshine and showers with a risk of hail and lightning for London later. Windy with highs of 19 degrees. That's the latest. I'm Aileen O'Sullivan.

0: Good morning.
1: Good morning.
0: Exciting news. We've made it to Friday.
1: Yes, finally. Where has it been all week?
0: I know. Gosh. It's the last day of the week, which means the last day with four notes on my grand piano. Next week, we go to five notes.
1: Also today, after 8 a.m, this is a massive deal. We're chatting to the Andrew Garfield. We need to chat about Spider-Man and his brand new movie, which is out today.
0: And someone will end their day being £725,000 richer, thanks to Make Me a Winner. We'll get you in the draw before 6:30.
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1: Good morning.
0: Now, I had someone on the train yesterday make a comment about me as a mother, and I can't decide whether it's shady or it was just like a sweet remark.
1: Okay, let's decide.
0: But I was with Nova, and we were like sitting next to each other, and then we were just like, you know, chatting away, playing games, whatever.
1: Right.
0: And this man was sitting opposite us.
1: What game were you playing, by the way? It's quite important context.
0: Okay, there was a little, like, squishy toy, and we were just, like, pretending it was dancing and stuff.
1: Okay, yeah, cool.
0: You know.
1: Sounds annoying.
0: Anyway, this guy had his headphones in, and so I just assumed he was just listening to music or whatever, but he kept glancing over every now and then. Like, he waved at Nova and stuff, you know. And then, at one point, he just went, "Oh, is this your first?" And I went, "Yeah," and he goes, "Yeah, you can tell."
1: Ooh.
0: And then I went, "Yeah, what do you mean?" And he was like, "Well, I've got 3 kids, man, so I've been deep in this for quite a while now." And and I went, "Yeah, but what do you mean you can tell?" And he just went, "Oh, yeah, you can just, yeah, you can see."
1: I think he meant the bond.
0: Well, I don't know. It felt a bit shady. It felt like that comment was laced. And when I kept asking him, "What do you mean?" he didn't respond. And I was like, "Clarify. Clarify, what do you mean, stranger on the train?" And then he just walked off, so I'll never know. Wow. What does that mean? Has anyone got any insight? That's your first, you can tell.
1: Was her head leaning out the window?
0: No, okay. Definitely not. Let me know if you have any idea what this man meant. 0333 2020 800. Here's Dasha. This is Austin on Hits Radio. We had

0: 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Rihanna, Diamonds on Hits Radio.
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0: No, to be fair. But you might be like, listen, we're just going to go on holiday today. Do you know what? 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Yes. Because why not? Oh. Okay, throw out the rule book and enter right now. Text the word WIN to 63103. Good luck. You've been making your breakfast incorrectly every morning, and we need to get to the bottom of it next.
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22: Good morning. On the underground, engineering works have overrun, so the Northern Line can't run Camden Town to High Barnet with severe delays. Finchley Central to Mill Hill East, minor delays on the Metropolitan, southbound Watford to Moor Park, and Great Western trains are at a stand west Ealing to Greenford as a West Coast mainline services in Watford Junction and St Albans Abbey. On the roads, the highway's queuing heading in from the Limehouse Link Tunnel towards Tower Hill, and a reminder, the works continue south of the Brent Cross flyover on the A41, expected to cause queues again. See our website for more.
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0: A throwback from Neo, it's Closer on Hits Radio. Good morning.
1: Good morning. This is great.
0: James is laughing because we've been talking about this. Right, question for you. How many Weetabix biscuits, I guess, do you have in your bowl for breakfast each morning?
1: I mean, it's just one, isn't it?
0: Well, I think one's a little light. I usually go for two,
1: okay,
0: personally.
1: Sure.
0: But, you know, it turns out the Brits don't know the correct amount. A woman called Mariah posted a video saying she normally has seven.
1: That is disgusting.
0: At once.
1: Seven. Imagine your mouth after eating that much wheat.
0: Mouth is so dry. It's gone viral. People are debating how much Weetabix you should actually eat. But the box recommends two biscuits. Oh, there I am. Look at me, teacher's pet.
1: Yeah.
0: I have two biscuits per serving. Many people said two or three. Some people said they eat four or more. But wait, someone said they had around 10.
1: You'd be a scarecrow if you ate that much wheat. This is ridiculous.
0: You'd be a scarecrow. What? How did it get there?
1: Are they made of wheat?
0: Yeah, but wow.
1: You'll have horses coming at you.
0: That crow sitting on your shoulder. Have some decorum. It's two biscuits, in case you're wondering, right?
1: Yeah.
0: So if you haven't had your breakfast yet, two biscuits. Control yourselves.
1: Keep yourselves to yourselves.
0: Control yourselves. It's Alex Warren on Hits Radio. They say

0: Rose and Bruno Mars, Aperture on Hits Radio. Good morning.
1: Good morning.
0: We come to you this morning with tree news. There is a tree in Northern Ireland. It's 150 years old.
1: Happy birthday.
0: And it grows sideways.
1: It grows sideways.
0: So it's known locally as the bendy tree. So it kind of looks like a tree that's been blown over by the wind, yes. And it's permanently in that state.
1: Okay.
0: It's quite fascinating,
1: it
0: actually.
1: It looks kind of dangerous when you Google it.
0: It does. But, you know, tree of the year it's been crowned.
1: Tree of the year.
0: Tree of the year, mate. Who knew?
1: Just me. Okay, great.
0: Who knew?
1: That's four people clapping.
0: And do you know what? I like it because it's the underdog, okay? Against all the odds, it won Tree of the Year.
1: I bet there's been a few dogs under it, actually.
0: Yeah. Probably have.
1: It looks like
0: under
1: a lovely...
0: it, over it.
1: A lovely time.
0: I love it. You know I love trees. We're coming up to Christmas, where I rate your Christmas trees.
1: I wondered why you were talking about this. Mm. I was like, there's got to be some reason for us to discuss trees.
0: And yeah, it's quite passionate.
1: It's a segue to promoting Rate My Tree.
0: You know, with a name like Fleur... You know, I have a deep passion for foliage, nature.
1: When can we start Rate My Tree, do you feel?
0: I feel like it's... Wait, we need to... Can we respect Halloween, please?
1: Okay.
0: Okay, I'm triggered everywhere. Right. I'm born on the 29th of October and I'm seeing Christmas already and I'm like, guys, honour Halloween. Bonfire night hasn't even happened yet.
1: So bonfire night is the catalyst.
0: Yeah, and then we can start
1: and
0: talking about Christmas.
1: Christmas.
0: All right, everyone relax.
1: All right, charities, calm down.
0: Everyone relax.
1: Charities are allowed.
0: Charities are allowed.
1: I'm joking.
0: On the way, we've got Sienna Spyro and Kygo and big celebrity traitors news next. London's Hits
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26: Hits Radio. Long delays on the M23 heading towards the capital, putting Gatwick and the M25 about 4 miles after junction 9. A van has gone sideways into the side barrier, closing off the two inside lanes. A13 taking about 20 minutes to get through, coming from Rainham towards Lodge Avenue, Barking. And onto the Underground. Now, the Northern line can't run between Camden Town and Hyde Barnet. There are severe delays between Finchley Central and Mill Hill East. Engineering works overrun. And Great Western can't run between West Ealing and Greenford following a points failure. See our website for more.
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0: Going Ava Max on Hits Radio. Right now, it's that time of day. Let's get you up to date on everything that's been popping off on your timelines.
1: No spoilers.
0: Spoiler alert.
1: Oh, no. I haven't seen it yet.
0: Well, tough. Cover your ears, turn your radio down for a little minute. Celebrity Traitors, episode 3 was on last night. And you probably guessed it. Richard E. Grant was voted off. And the two other traitors, James Acaster and Maya Jama, voted for him.
1: I think they had to be honest.
0: They had to, didn't they?
1: They had to do that. That was the right choice.
0: How did he confess he was a traitor in the
1: that
0: first,
1: will
0: like,
1: never
0: 5 minutes?
1: Again, will it? I did think it was a crazy game plan, but
0: it wasn't a game plan. He made a mistake. He just blurted it out.
1: Yeah, it's over.
0: Mr. Paranoia, Ross Kemp, said this when Richard was exposed.
2: Get in there!
0: Love
1: wow.
0: it.
1: He's taking this very seriously.
0: He will lead the charge as a faithful, and actually it will be criminal if he ever gets recruited, because I don't think he'd be able to live with that.
1: Yeah.
0: I actually don't think he'd be able to live with
1: that. I think he'd rather be murdered.
0: Yeah, I agree.
1: I love him.
0: And Hannah Fry revealed to Joe Lycett that she has a spreadsheet. Oh, I love a spreadsheet. And she fills it in every night with every possible combination of faithfuls and traitors before she goes to bed.
1: Wow.
0: But will she still need it? Because she was recruited as a traitor.
1: No, she wasn't.
0: Oh, the drama.
1: That's a good choice.
0: So good, isn't it?
1: I hate this show. It's made us all think like traitors.
0: I know. It's so clever though, isn't it? Mm. And there was another eviction last night. Mahela, man, was voted out. She was a faithful.
1: I loved Mahela.
0: It's just sad. Sad times. Well, into the gaming world. GTA 6 radio stations, okay? This is the thing that I remember years ago when I used to play Vice City back in the day. The radio station was what I loved.
1: Yeah.
0: I used to just get in the car, ride around, and just listen to the radio station.
1: I actually did the same.
0: Just so good. So if you've got a teenager listening, or if you're a gamer yourself, the biggest entertainment launch of all time is on its way. And Rockstar Games have just announced GTA 6 will have radio stations hosted by some of our favourite artists.

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4: You know what the world
2: GTA
4: needs
2: 6.
4: More podcasts. Yeah, so I'm actually
2: really
4: super
2: don't.
4: Excited about
2: I really
4: that.
2: Really don't. I love it. This is getting crazy. Here's Cat's Eye. This is Animal on Hits from Radio. Feel free to get in touch at any time. It's Friday. We want to know your plans. 0333 2020 800.

0: Yes, Cat's Eye Animal on Hits Radio. Up next, we'll be doing your Friday shouts. Do you want to shout out because it's Friday? Why not? 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
20: the top stories this hour. A good night for the Labour Party, a victory in North London. Segal Abdiwali will replace former Prime Minister Sir Keir Starmer as the MP for Holborn and St Pancras. Our senior reporter Claire Bode was at the by-election counts overnight.
21: I hereby declare that Segal Abdiwali has been duly elected as Member of Parliament for Holborn and St Pancras.
22: It was celebrations for Team Labour tonight. They've won back the seat of Holborn and St Pancras with 45% of the vote. One person, new MP Segal Abdiwali, beat to the top was Green Party leader Zach Polansky. He made a very speedy getaway surrounded by cameras shortly after the declaration as questions surrounding his future as party leader began to surface. Abdiwali outlined some of her key priorities in her victory speech.
23: Homelessness is the issue that first drove me into politics. And no one should be sleeping on the streets and no family should be left without security of a home. I want to work with the Prime Minister Andy Burnham and our Labour government to tackle rough sleeping while addressing the wider housing crisis.
22: Well, it may still be the very early hours of the morning, but Abdiwali's supporters look like they'll be celebrating her victory long into the night.
20: In other news, we're hearing today there's been a massive increase in the number of people getting assessed for ADHD and autism, meaning thousands are waiting to get help. The report wants big changes so support can get to those who need it the most. Explain the number of people getting tricked into sending someone private photos and ending up being blackmailed is set to more than double in a year. It's called sextortion, with a helpline saying it's mostly boys who are being targeted. Last month, Lisa Nandy, the Culture Secretary, promised the government would do something about it.
24: We're also looking at what we can do in relation to particular apps as well, especially where the highly verified age assurance doesn't apply, to make sure that we close every loophole.
20: And England's women face Greece in Crete tonight in the first leg of their World Cup playoff. Serena Wiegmann's side are the favourites to progress with the return leg on Tuesday.
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20: A mixture of sunshine and showers with a risk of hail and lightning for London later. Windy with highs of 19 degrees. That's the latest. I'm Aileen O'Sullivan.
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0: It's Friday, the 9th of October. It's 7:03, and today is the day you could get your hands on £725,000 with Make Me a Winner. 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Now, David was surprised to get the call last week.
26: I don't know whether to cry. Oh, my God. Thank you.
0: Oh, David. David. Time is running out. You need to get yourself in the draw, and you could be 725 grand richer before the day is out.
18: 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We'll pay it straight into your bank account.
0: Yeah, that's just how we operate. That's just what we do here. Okay, so by tonight, all of that money will be in your bank account. I'll be like, the takeaway's on me, guys. Stand down.
18: That's it, though. Nothing else. Just
0: yeah,
18: the takeaway.
0: That's it. Enter right now for your chance to win. Text the word WIN to 63103. Good luck. On the way, we're doing your Friday shouts. 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

0: Beluga Heights.
1: Yeah, Beluga Heights. Jason Derulo, Hits Radio Live, confirmed artist for both nights. It is Friday. Congratulations. You made it to the weekend.
2: And this morning, we want your Friday shouts. Get in touch and we'll shout you out today, no matter what time you need. Thank you, Fleur. No matter what time you're off the clock today, let us know what you're up to this weekend. And we'll give you a shout out, basically. I mean, you know what it is. This has been going on the radio for years, mate.
1: Donkey's years, mate.
2: Get involved, get to know. And the best shout outs, get one of these from celebrity traitor Ross Kemp.
3: Get in there!
1: There's nothing like being interrupted by an air horn, is there, on a Friday morning?
2: I love it.
1: It's not even 8 a.m.
2: I hope that wakes some people up. You know, Ross Kemp really reminds me of my dad. He's got dad energy, isn't he?
1: Yeah, he
2: does.
1: Get in there. He does, actually.
2: I love him.
1: We've had this voice note sent in.
4: Good morning, Hits Radio. It's Elise. I wanted to let you know that this weekend, I don't know what you guys are doing, but my daughter has moved to Leeds University, and she's popping home with her washing.
2: Oh, no.
4: She moved about a month ago, and I will be doing the washing, because do the children, students, do they do the washing? That is the question I'd like to know. So that's what I'll be doing this weekend, wondering what everybody else is doing. Have a great one.
2: Love you, Elise. That's so exciting. It's lovely doing your daughter's washing, surely. It's like...
1: Yeah. I bet she loves it secretly.
2: Yeah.
1: She's like, I'm still needed. Erin sent this in. My plans for tonight are watching The Lionesses at 5, and then The Traitors at 8. Two of my favourite things in one night.
2: Love that for you, Erin.
1: Oh, yeah.
2: Happy football.
1: Happy football. So send us your weekend plans, and we will give you a shout out. Send us a WhatsApp. You can voice note us, or you can give us a call. 0333 2020 800. That's 0333 2020 800, and the best plans will get a shout out from Ross Kemp. Yeah, I love it. Let's get this on. It's Shaboozy, a bar song on Hits Radio.

0: Rosie, a bar song on Hits Radio. Okay, you are waking up on Friday, the 9th of October. The weekend is in sight, and it's time to shout you out. Thanks for sending in your plans on the text. Amy from Newcastle says, I'm spending my Friday on a long shift at work. I love my job, and I'm a nurse's assistant for the NHS.
1: Yes, Amy! Get in there. Yes. Jane says, thank God it's Friday. Off to Aldi after work. Big shop, curry in the oven, and Strictly on catch up, living the dream.
0: Yes, Strictly gets a...
2: Get in there!
1: Yes, it does. Everyone vote Will, though.
0: Vote Will, everyone.
1: Vote Will and Diane.
0: Hayley says, just booked a cheeky weekend in York with the other half. Train tickets bought, hotel sorted. Now arguing over which pub we're going to first. Happy Friday. Big up Jamie. Off to the local tonight for a quiz. Oh, we're called Quiztopher Biggins.
1: Are you actually? That is so good.
0: And they haven't won since 2019. Tonight could be our night.
1: No, I don't think Christopher Biggins has won anything since 2019 either.
0: I love that. Quiztopher. It's amazing.
1: That. Have a great time.
0: We've got Sarah on the line. Good morning, Sarah.
3: Good morning.
0: Hey, so Sarah, what are your weekend plans?
3: I'm currently just going to my last shift at work now, and then tomorrow I fly to Spain for tenders.
1: Oh.
2: Get in there!
1: Where yes! are you going?
3: I'm going to Mallorca.
0: Why are you doing this to us?
1: Who are you going with?
3: I'm going with my mother, sister and brother-in-law. No kids, no husband.
1: Oh, amazing.
0: Oh, yeah.
1: I'm even more jealous now.
0: That's the one, man.
1: I don't have kids or a husband, but that sounds amazing.
0: Well, I do, James, and I can tell you that is delightful. You enjoy yourself. Well, you stay in bed. You just lay by the pool, okay?
1: Drink rosé. Sangria. Meet a nice, hot Spanish man.
3: I don't think the husband will like that.
0: Yeah, we're not trying to wreck homes, James.
1: All you have to do is say hello. You don't have to do anything else. You don't have to get numbers.
0: Just say hello, yeah. All right, just enjoy,
1: smile.
0: Sarah.
3: Thank you.
1: Cheeky smile across the veranda.
0: Yeah, okay, yeah. Keep your marriage intact. Okay, so 0333-2020-800. Let us know what your weekend plans are. On the way, we're going to play you Lewis Capaldi, and we've got a game of Useless. London's
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25: There are some hefty queues on the M25 anti-clockwise this morning. Everyone has been funnelled into the outside lane past the scene of an accident just after the Maple Cross exit, junction 17. That happens at around 20 to 7. There are long queues back to 19 at Watford as a result. Meanwhile, it's already really slow on the highway heading in from Limehouse Link towards Tower Hill. And on the underground, the Northern Line can run out of High Barnet to Camden Town and Mill Hill East with severe delays, and trains still can't run West Ealing to Greenford. See our website for more.
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0: Throwback Ayaz replay on Hits Radio. It's 7:27 on Friday, and do you know what I think? It's the perfect time for a game of useless.
1: I can feel it.
0: I can feel it too. This is the game where being wrong is right. 10 questions, and all you need to do is give us the wrong answers in the shortest time possible. On the line this morning, we've got Louise. Good morning, Louise.
2: Good morning. How are you?
1: Hello.
0: Good. Wow, you sound sprightly this morning, Louise. How are you feeling?
2: Great. It is Friday. It's been a long week and I can't wait for the weekend.
0: Oh, what are you doing this weekend?
2: So after the international break, the football is back.
1: The
2: it's
1: NTB.
2: Official, so I'm going to be watching the Premier League matches all weekend. I'm really excited. So that's going to be fun.
1: Who's your team?
0: Yeah.
2: Liverpool. So it's a big game on Sunday. We're playing Man City at home. So it's going to be, it's going to be a challenge, but fingers crossed.
0: Okay. Anyway,
2: fingers
0: crossed. Arsenal.
2: No.
0: I'm so sorry.
2: No.
1: Sorry about her.
0: I'm triggered every time. Okay. So let's remind you of the rules, Louise. If you go off topic, if you repeat an answer, if you pass or get the question right, then a time penalty of 10 seconds will be added to your time. You've got to face James, the loser, Kate, as well. James, how are you feeling today?
1: Yeah, I'm feeling very sprightly, actually. I'm ready for penalties.
0: Louise sounds really lovely, so can you just be nice today, please? Mm-hmm. It's Friday.
1: Okay, you want me to be nice to a Liverpool fan? I can do that.
0: Yeah, do that. You know, give someone a chance. Okay, at the top of our loser board is Gareth. So the time you have to beat Louise is 33.8 seconds. Do you think you can do that?
2: I'll give it a go. I'll definitely give it a go.
0: Okay, right, let's do this. Your 10 questions start in 3, 2, 1. Name a Beyonce song.
2: Oh, Last Friday Night.
0: Where is Tonga located?
2: Mallorca.
0: What month are we in?
2: June.
0: When is GTA 6 releasing?
2: October.
0: Where's the 2028 Olympics being held?
2: Hong Kong.
0: Name a Kardashian sister.
2: Michelle.
0: What animal does pork come from?
2: A kai.
0: What country is Nelly Furtado from?
2: Spain.
0: Name a US state that isn't California.
2: England.
0: What organ do humans use to see?
2: Nose.
0: Stop the clock! Ooh, exciting. Okay, let's go over to our loser, Kate James.
1: Okay, that was a really impressive round.
0: It was.
1: And very fast. Currently at the top of the loser board is Gareth, 33.8. I can reveal that you are 1 second away from that time.
0: Ooh!
2: Oh.
1: But I am issuing a time penalty today.
0: No.
1: Name a US state that isn't California, and you answered England.
0: Oh.
1: I needed you to say California.
0: California.
1: That was the only answer, and
2: I
1: it was right
2: that.
1: There. So your time is now 44.2. That's such a shame.
2: I was so close.
0: Oh, Louisa.
2: I know. And I knew right away, as soon as I said it, I knew right away. But I love playing along, and Not today.
0: Louise speaking like a true Liverpool fan. Well, have a lovely weekend.
2: Thank you. Have a good one, guys. Bye.
0: Okay, if you'd like to play Useless next week, then give us a call on 0333 20 20 800. That's 0333 20 20 800. Here's Zara Larsson. I still love this song so much. It's Midnight Sun on Hits Radio.

0: 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It's Hits Radio Breakfast with Fleur and James, and that was Blue One Love on Hits Radio.
1: Love that song.
0: Andrew Garfield joins us on this show after 8:30.
1: Amazing. Oh! A real life spider, man.
0: I know.
1: I'm going to need a massive glass to trap him.
0: Yeah, you will. But this morning, we've been talking about you. What are your plans? Let us know. 0333 2020 800. Rich says, taking mum to a garden centre tomorrow. Coffee, cake, and a look at the Christmas decorations that have somehow appeared already.
1: That sounds lovely, though.
0: I feel you, Rich. That.
1: Chelsea says, big love to my girls, Danny and Lee. We're off on a trip to Malta today. We are ready to party.
0: Oh, I'm so jealous of your plans.
1: Yes.
0: It's going to be nice and warm. Lisa says, just got a text from the husband asking, what's for tea? Sorry, mate. It's Friday. You're in charge.
1: Yes.
0: I'm having a glass of wine and putting my feet up.
1: Women in STEM.
0: As you should, Lisa. On the way, we've got Olivia Dean and Selena Gomez. Plus, we're giving away a trip for two to New York, baby. London's
2: 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Amelia, just home from work, surveys the scene. 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
14: All lanes back open now on the M25 anti-clockwise after an accident was blocking the motorway for quite some time just after 17 and Maple Cross. It's still taking about 3/4 of an hour though, all the way back to 19 at Watford. The Woolwich Ferry has been suspended due to the high wind, so Blackpool Tunnel and the Silvertown Tunnel I suspect will be busier. A13 queuing from Raynham heading in towards Beckton at the North Circular. On the trains, nothing running between Watford Junction and St Albans Abbey, Auburn in West Ealing and Greenford. See our website for more.
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3: Great work if you can get it.
1: But can he stop a shocking new threat to the city and people he loves? 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
1: Now, just three questions stand between our listener Sam and that trip to New York. Sam has been with us all week. She feels like part of the furniture now. All Sam has to do is correctly answer all three questions. But here's where you come in. If Sam gets one of those questions wrong, you can swoop in and pinch this amazing trip to New York City. And Sam is on the line right now. How are you feeling, Sam?
4: I'm okay. I'm all right.
1: Are you sure about that?
4: Well, my heart feels like it's in its mouth, but I'm okay.
1: Okay.
0: Oh, my goodness.
4: I think I might actually miss it next week.
0: Yeah, you'll miss being on the phone to us every single morning and getting stressed.
1: Listen, you can come back every day. Yeah. That's okay with us.
0: Sam, I have to admit, this is the most nervous I've heard you sound all week.
4: Yeah, I feel like my voice is just going to suddenly stop working.
1: Yeah.
0: Oh, my gosh.
1: I have to tell you, we've had a lot of phone calls all week from people trying to swoop in and steal your prize. Yeah, like, yeah, lines are very busy for this trip. There's a lot of people that want to mercilessly steal this trip away from you.
0: Yep.
1: Oh, I think Sam's dropped out.
0: Oh, she's gone. See, people already ready to swoop in.
1: Sam,
0: you don't drop out, because there are people waiting to swoop in, Sam.
1: That was so scary. I was just telling you how many people are waiting to swoop in, and then you dropped out.
0: Listen,
4: like I just gave up.
0: Sam, make sure that reception is strong, okay? Lock in. The words of your son, lock in. Okay?
4: Yeah, I will.
1: Yes.
0: Okay, we'll stay right there. We're going to check in with you later this morning. Good luck, Sam.
4: Thank you so much.
0: My gosh. Do you want to swoop in and steal that trip to New York? Of course you do. Of course you do. Call us right now on 0333-2020-800. That's 0333-2020-800. Lines are open for the next 2 minutes. You need to be over 18 and we'll select two callers at random. All the rules are at hitsradio.co.uk. Good luck.
1: People are ringing.
0: It's a battle, isn't it?
1: I feel so bad.
0: This is so savage. Come on, Sam. Here's Ariana Grande, Hate That I Made You Love Me on Hits Radio.

0: Ariana Grande, Hate That I Made You Love Me on Hits Radio. So up next, someone will be winning a trip for two to New York. Will it be listener Sam? You'll have to stick around to find out. Plus, former Spider-Man himself and the star of the brand new movie, The Uprising, Andrew Garfield, joins us on this show. Stay there. Hits
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16: The top stories this hour. It's victory for Labour in North London.
17: I hereby declare that Sir Gal Abdiwali has been duly elected as the Member of Parliament for Holborn and St Pancras. Yeah!
18: As she replaces former Prime Minister Sir Keir Starmer as MP after he stood down in September. Our reporter Claire Bode was at the count for us overnight.
19: It was celebrations for Team Labour tonight. They've won back the seat of Holborn and St Pancras with 45% of the vote. One person, new MP Segal Abdiwali, beat to the top was Green Party leader Zach Polansky. He made a very speedy getaway surrounded by cameras shortly after the declaration as questions surrounding his future as party leader began to surface. Abdiwali outlined some of her key priorities in her victory speech.
20: Homelessness is the issue that first drove me into politics, and no one should be sleeping on the streets and no family should be left without security of a home. I want to work with the Prime Minister Andy Burnham and our Labour government to tackle rough sleeping while addressing the wider housing crisis.
19: She also said she hoped to end divisive politics in Camden.
20: Since I was a child, I've watched people across Camden work to build communities where difference is not something to fear but something to value. We cannot allow that work built over generations to be casually undone by those who seek to divide us.
18: In other news, there's a warning England has reached a tipping point where people are at risk of being misdiagnosed with ADHD and autism. An independent review has found recognition of the conditions has risen dramatically, leading to hundreds of thousands of people waiting to get assessed. The Pentagon says the planned firing squad execution of an ex-US Army psychiatrist who killed 13 people will be live-streamed. Washington's Defense Secretary revealed Nadal Malik Hassan will be seen on camera in early December. And West Ham and QPR are going to pay tribute to former goalkeeper Ludek Mikloso at tonight's championship game. He died last month at the age of 64 and played for both teams. The Czech made 373 appearances for West Ham and played 57 league games for QPR.
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18: A mixture of sunshine and showers with a risk of hail and lightning for London later. Windy with highs of 19 degrees. That's the latest. I'm Aileen O'Sullivan.
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0: It's Friday the 9th of October. It's just gone 8 a.m. and today is the day. You could win £725,000 with Make Me a Winner. 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
22: I know.
0: We haven't even had Halloween yet. 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
22: Imagine the size of the goose.
0: Oh, my goodness. 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
0: Gosh, it's a lot of money, isn't it? 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Good luck and stay right there to find out if Sam can claim the prize of a trip for two to New York, or will someone swoop in and take it from her? Keep listening.

0: Robin, Dancing on My Own on Hits Radio. It's Fleur and James. Today, we're giving away that incredible Sky High New York trip for two.
1: Wow.
0: It's very exciting. All thanks to Spider-Man Brand New Day.
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0: Whenever you want. Now, it's been a winner stays on affair all week. Listener Sam is back on the line after answering all the questions correctly over the last 4 days. Good morning, Sam.
3: Good morning.
0: We spoke to you a little earlier. You were feeling a little nervous. How are you feeling now?
3: I'm okay. My bedroom is set up like I'm investigating a crime scene. I've got posters, spider diagrams, post-it notes, everything.
1: Oh, bless you.
0: I love a web got spider diagrams.
1: Of research, basically.
3: Yeah, so much research.
1: Okay, well, let's tell you what you could be winning today.
3: Okay.
1: 5 nights accommodation in New York City, a superhero guided tour, a Times Square skywalk, a helicopter tour,
0: wow,
1: of the Big Apple. Dinner and drinks at a rooftop restaurant. Money to spend. Like, this is the whole
0: damn
1: thing.
3: Oh, my God.
0: This is incredible, isn't it? And Sam, just three questions stand okay between you and that trip to New York. If you win, who are you going to take with you?
3: It will have to be my lovely son. He's 14.
1: Yeah.
0: Oh, wonderful.
1: That's amazing.
0: Is this the son trip that's told you to lock in?
3: Yeah, he told me to lock in. And we've watched every Spider-Man together, to be honest, all the Marvel and everything. I'd have to take him.
1: Okay. Come is he on with you now?
3: No, he's gone to school. He was here one of the mornings, but he was actually a bag of nerves as well, and he was like, no, I can't be here, I'll get the school bus.
0: Oh my gosh. Brilliant. I love it. Okay, so you know how this works by now, but let's just remind you, we've got three questions lined up in front of us, and all you need to do is answer all three questions correctly.
3: Okay.
0: And you win, Sam. But if you get a question wrong, yeah, another caller will swoop in for their chance to steal. Okay? Are you ready for this?
3: Yep. I'm ready.
1: Let's do it. Good luck.
3: Thank you.
0: Okay. Who raised Peter Parker, Spider-Man?
3: Aunt May and Uncle Ben?
0: That is correct.
1: I'm so stressed. Question two. Spider-Man gained his spider-like abilities after being bitten by a radioactive what?
3: Spider.
1: Correct.
0: I'm sweating.
1: Oh, this last question is going to be tough.
3: My hands are like slipping off the phone. They're so damp.
0: Okay, finally.
1: Right. Here we go.
0: Sam, how many legs does a spider have?
3: Eight.
0: You've done it!
1: Yes!
3: Oh my God! Have I won?
0: Congratulations!
3: Oh my God, sorry. Oh, he went silent and I was like, oh my God, have I won?
0: Sam, you've done it. You've won that trip to New York. How'd you feel?
3: Oh my God! Oh, I can breathe now.
1: You're going to have the
3: looking
1: most
3: forward to my heart rate returning back to normal, to be honest. But you're
1: gonna
3: really miss it.
1: You're going
3: to
1: have the best time with your son. How incredible. 5 nights accommodation, a superhero guided tour,
0: a Times Square skywalk, a helicopter tour, dinner and drinks at a rooftop restaurant.
1: Lots of spending
3: You've
1: money.
3: You've always wanted to go to New York.
1: Oh, this is going to be so good. I'm so jealous.
3: Thank
1: I'm excited
3: you so
1: for you.
3: Much.
0: Oh, congratulations, Sam. It was yours all week. We're so happy that you managed to hold on to it. Have the best
3: thank
0: time.
3: You. Thank you, thank you, thank you.
1: Send us pics.
0: I love it.
1: The
0: yeah,
1: home
0: she's
1: premier-
0: like, bye.
1: Yeah, she's like, I'm gone. I'm on the plane. The home premiere of Spider-Man Brand New Day is available to buy or rent from your favourite digital store right now. So watch it and you'll feel like you're in New York as well.
0: Oh, my gosh. I was sweating for her. I'm so happy that she's won that. That is incredible.
1: That last question, though.
0: I know.
1: That was tough.
0: Right. Let's get on this throwback. It's Eminem and Dido. This is Stan on Hits Radio.

0: you. Damn.
1: Good
0: morning.
1: It's the Hits Radio Breakfast Show. You're listening to Fleur and James. Woo! And oh my goodness,
0: yeah.
1: It is Friday. And it is time to shout you out. Okay, so thanks for sending in your plans. Big up Sophie in Manchester. Happy Friday, gang. I'm counting down to home time before cocktails with the girls tonight. Woo! Please give my bestie Karen a shout out. It's her birthday on Sunday.
0: Happy birthday. Sorry, Ross Kemp.
1: God, you keep talking over Ross Kemp, James.
0: Lynn says, 39, haven't seen Westlife since I was 16. I've been with my husband 21 years. It's our first Westlife concert together tonight. Shout out to Alan. Oh my God, enjoy that at the O2 tomorrow.
1: This is so exciting. And Mike says, got that Friday feeling working today that it's football with the lads this weekend.
0: Happy football.
1: Yeah, it makes sense. It feels right.
0: It does, it feels right. And Dan says, Dean says, Friday drinks after work in Manchester tonight. Enjoy, mate.
1: Yeah. Keep them coming. 0333 2020 800. Andrew Garfield's on the show next. London's Hits
2: 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Oh, not exactly the smoothest arrangement.
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20: Hits Radio. Watching the cameras, I can see it's a bin lorry that's broken down on the Croydon flyover. It's on the eastbound side in the middle lane, and that is causing long queues back to Duffers Hill Road. Really slow through Battersea on Queenstown Road northbound and the works at Chelsea Bridge Wharf. Long queues as well back along the South Lambeth Road and the Wandsworth Road. On to the trains, London North Western, calm rumbling Watford Junction and St Albans Abbey, and minor delays on the Bakerloo line. There were signalling problems at Edgware Road. See our website for more.
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1: Good morning.
0: You're listening to Flirt and James, and I have been waiting all morning for this. Ah, yeah. We're on week four of my grand piano. If it's your first time here, each week I'll reveal a new note that I'm playing on my grand piano. If you can figure out the song I'm playing, not only will you win a grand, but you'll also take the title of the ultimate grand piano champion and get a shiny trophy.
1: Wow.
0: So I've played you four notes across this week. If nobody guesses it today, then I'll add a brand new note on Monday morning. And if you can guess the song I'm playing from the notes I play you, then you'll win a grand. It's really that simple, right? Mm. So listen very carefully. For the last time this week, here are the four notes that you need. Turn up the volume. Here they are.
1: Now listen, I know I'm being a bit of a neggy new nar here, but
0: you are.
1: I'm being a Debbie Downer. Sorry to all the Debbies listening. Mm. But actually, there have been some good guesses this week.
0: There have been.
1: So even though I'm sat here going, it's a 1 in 100 million chance, there's a lot of songs in the world, which is factually correct. Sometimes I'm like, oh, maybe they have actually got it right.
0: And there have been some amazing guesses. I think people are getting closer and closer. So if you think you can guess the song I'm playing on my grand piano, the lines are now open. Call me on 0333 2020 800. That's 0333 2020 800. Lines are open for the next 2 minutes. 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Here's Alex Warren. This is Fever Dream on Hits Radio.

0: Good morning. That's Alex Warren, Fever Dream on Hits Radio. Okay. It's time to get back to this.
1: Fly East Grand Piano.
0: Okay. Guess the song that I'm playing from the notes I give you, and you will win a grand. It's really that simple. I just played you four consecutive notes of the song. And on the line, hoping to win a grand this morning, is Lauren. Good morning, Lauren.
2: Good morning.
3: Hi.
2: Hi.
0: Where are you calling from, Lauren?
2: From Swansea.
0: Yes, big up the Swansea massive.
3: Lovely. Yeah. But the Gower looks good today.
2: Oh, it's pouring, yeah. Horrible day. Yeah. And I got Lily and Freddie with me, and we listen every morning.
3: Morning, guys.
2: Morning.
0: Oh, hi. Wow. So you're all playing together this morning then?
2: Yes. Every morning when we go to school on the school run.
0: Oh, that's wonderful. Okay. Well, let's hear the notes one more time to refresh our memories, okay? Listen carefully.
2: Okay.
0: Ooh. Right. Lauren, Lily, Freddie. What song do you think I'm playing on my grand piano?
2: We think it's Man I Need by Olivia Dean.
0: Ooh, it's a good one. It's a good guess.
3: Which
0: part of the song?
4: The beginning.
2: The beginning, yeah, the start.
0: Yes, Lily. You speak your truth. Okay, well, I can tell you this morning. Olivia Dean, Man I Need.
3: It's one of my favourite songs.
0: It is incorrect.
2: Never mind.
0: I know, Lauren, Lily, and Freddie. Another good guess, but unfortunately, it's not the right one.
3: Oh, guys.
2: Thank you.
0: But thank you for calling and thanks for listening, okay?
2: Thank you.
0: Have a great day,
3: everyone.
2: Bye.
3: Stay dry.
0: Stay dry.
2: Bye.
0: Yeah. Oh, the grand piano returns on Monday morning at the same time, but I'll be bringing you a brand new note.
3: Yes. Now, when you say that, is it another note of the? Is it another consecutive note, or is it a new note?
0: You'll have to find out Monday morning.
3: So annoying.
0: Right. Make sure you stay right there. Andrew Garfield joins us next. Someone go let him in, man.
3: I'll get him.
0: This is Hollywood royalty,
3: we
0: right
3: might
0: here.
3: Not come back with him though.
0: Okay. Here's Justin Bieber. This is Sorry on Hits Radio.
3: She's fine.

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0: He's one of Hollywood's biggest stars, from Spider-Man to Hacksaw Ridge and so many incredible films in between. Woo. And now he's taking us back to 14th century England for his brand new movie, The Uprising. Please welcome to Hits Radio Breakfast, Andrew Garfield!
3: Yes. Wow, what an introduction. That's very sweet. I'm happy to be here.
0: Yeah, we're so happy you're here.
4: I don't know that I want to go back to 14th century England, though.
0: No, I don't know about that.
4: Gross.
3: Yeah, gross, rough. Tough. I mean, you know, everyone's dying and everyone's getting oppressed and there's a lot of mud. And
4: sounds like now, actually.
3: Thank you.
0: Right.
3: It's a film for now, even though it was made, it's about 1381. So yeah, it's really interesting times we're in.
0: History repeating itself, Lord. Well, that's a downward start. Isn't it? Well, let's pick it up. It's Friday.
3: Woo!
0: Yeah, it's Friday. Any weekend plans? A Sunday roast, maybe? What are you into on the weekends?
3: I love a Sunday roast. I usually do a lamb, and I usually do a nice roast potato. I usually follow a Jamie Oliver recipe. I'm going to now do a Sunday roast this weekend. That's the new plan. Thank you.
4: Are you using an air fryer for the roasties?
3: I don't have an air fryer.
4: Oh my God,
3: no.
4: What? I thought we were going to get on.
3: I'm still in 1381. I like using an oven. I like roasting in an oven in old school style.
4: Yeah.
3: I'm just a man of the people.
4: You are. Speaking of being a man of the people and also 1381, the movie The Uprising is about the peasants' revolt.
3: Yes.
4: Which I think I'd forgotten about. Well, I mean, I wasn't alive then.
3: Oh, yeah, I forgot about that.
0: Do you know what? It was just a time that I blocked out.
4: Obviously.
0: From my memory. Yeah, I forgot.
4: I've had a lot of Botox, Andrew.
0: How did I? I was part of that revolt. How did it end up? Because I left early.
3: I had to go early because we had to come in really early for the morning show that morning.
0: How would you describe the film to someone who knows absolutely nothing about it? I mean, they got a bit of a taster there, but...
3: It's historical. Drama, and it happened. It was a popular uprising in England in 1381. It was a real thing. I learned about it in school, but we're telling it from the perspective of the ordinary people of that time.
4: So your character is called Plowman.
3: Yes.
4: That's the sandwich, right? Or is that
3: named after the sandwich? Yeah. Yeah. He's maybe a sandwich guy.
4: A different sandwich would have been cooler.
3: I wonder why they call it a plowman. There must be a reason why they call it a plowman.
4: Because you plow the earth, maybe?
3: Yeah, but but I'm talking about the sandwich. Did you just explain to me that I'm
4: a plowman? I think I did.
0: Yeah, I think I did.
3: Yeah, probably because you plow the earth, Andrew. I'm like, oh my God.
0: Didn't even think about
3: it. I had no idea.
0: There was a scene that we need to talk to you about where you're covered in thick mud. Mm-hmm. And my brain always goes to the practicalities of scenes like that. I think, how long did it take for you to film that? And was it a one take? And what was that like?
3: I think Paul was happy with the first take and I wasn't. So,
0: oh, really?
3: Yeah. He was like, are you sure you want to do all that again? And I was like, yeah, I do want to do that again. I want to do it a few more times.
4: Have you done a tough mudder?
3: No, but I would really love that.
0: You're built for it.
3: Yeah. I would like to, but my knees are all messed up post 40 years old. Sorry, I don't mean to gripe. No one's tuning into his radio to hear about Andrew Garfield's knees. But
0: you'll
3: honestly,
0: be surprised.
3: Yeah, maybe not in the way they want to hear about them. They're not working so well, lads. Sorry to say.
0: We've got a fun game to play with you next, if you're happy to stick around a little longer.
3: I mean, do I have a choice?
4: You're going to love it. You are going to love it. Don't be a revolt right now.
0: Stay there. We'll chat even more to Andrew after Ray and Coldplay.
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26: Long delays on the Croydon flyover. Now, only one lane is open. A bin lorry has broken down on the eastbound side, and that's causing queues back along the Duppers Hill Road, back towards the A23 at Wadden, looking at the sensors. Long queues on the A41 through Hendon, coming off the Barnet Bypass to cause the work south of the Brent Cross flyover to blame. And the North Circular is queuing as a result back through Neasden, avoiding. And on to the trains. Well, nothing running still between Watford Junction and St Albans Abbey. See our website for more.
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0: Good morning. That was Coldplay on Hits Radio. And right now we're joined by Spider-Man himself. It's Andrew Garfield. Hey.
1: Yes.
0: Now, we've been talking about your new movie, The Uprising, but we can't have you here without talking about Spider-Man.
1: Well, you could.
0: Well, you could, but it would be wrong.
1: I think we'd be sad.
0: Yeah, we would.
2: Okay, I don't want you guys to be sad. I am codependent, so that is my responsibility.
0: Okay, right. You played the main man in The Amazing Spider-Man, and then you came back for No Way Home in the multiverse crossover. Uh-huh. But you were really good at lying about your involvement in the film.
2: Yeah, when there's something important to lie about, I'll lie about it.
0: Okay.
2: Because that felt important, because I wanted people to have the exciting experience of seeing me and Toby show up without knowing if it was going to happen.
0: Mm-hmm.
2: It felt like a very generous lie.
0: Mm. Yeah, I'm doing it for the greater good, guys.
2: I had to sustain it for 8 months, man. That was crazy.
0: That is wild.
2: It was awful. It was like being in the traitor's house, but for 8 months.
0: This is literally what I was going to ask you about.
2: Let's go.
0: Do you think you'd be a good traitor having that experience?
2: No.
3: But you managed that for 8 months.
2: I know, because it was in service of something. But
3: I would be in service of a charity.
2: Yeah, that's right. But I don't know, man. I don't think so. I play the game with my friends. We play a version called Werewolf.
0: Oh, do you? Yeah, it's really fun.
2: And I hate being the werewolf. I love being an innocent, a villager, a faithful. I don't think I can sustain it. I get too stressed.
0: I feel you. Okay, so back to your new movie, The Uprising. It's set in the medieval times, during a time where the plague was rife. So we are taking you to medieval school. Right now.
2: Oh no.
0: We're gonna give you
2: this is gonna be fun.
3: It's gonna be so fun.
2: Oh god.
0: We're gonna give you some

0: diseases. Some are genuine.
1: It's going to be so fun.
2: Not literally. We're not literally giving you diseases.
0: We've got some genuine medieval illnesses, yes. And others have completely been made up by us.
3: Lovely. Okay. I love this.
0: You've got to tell us which is which.
3: Got it.
0: It's a game we're calling Medieval or Medop.
3: Very good.
2: I think you deserve more, actually. I thought you'd get a laugh.
3: You're getting a very good.
0: Okay, so let's kick things off with this. The King's Evil. Is that medieval or Medop?
3: Medop.
0: It is medieval.
3: Is it? What was it?
0: A form of tuberculosis that caused large, ugly sores on the neck, and people believed that a touch from the king
3: could cure it. But why do they call it the King's Evil then?
0: Exactly.
1: I guess it makes no sense. Just a way to control the people, I think.
3: We're back. Let's uprise.
1: The Black Breath.
3: Medop. You didn't deliver that well.
2: I'm sorry. I was just excited.
3: You gave it away. You were, it was like you were looking at me going.
0: Yeah.
1: Yes, correct. It was Medop.
0: No, it was Medop. You don't say.
1: Dry bellyache.
3: I'm going to say medieval.
0: Yes!
2: Did I give it away again?
3: Yeah.
1: Severe and painful lead poisoning, often from drinking wine stored in lead-lined vessels.
0: Ooh.
3: Dry bellyache.
0: Yeah, it's weird, isn't it? There's nothing about belly that
1: it's
0: is
1: lead
0: dry.
1: Lead poisoning, basically.
3: Yeah, lead poisoning.
1: Yeah.
0: Okay, how about this one? Yeah. Dancing plague.
3: Let's say medieval.
0: Yeah!
3: Nice.
0: You've got good reading skills. People dance for days without stopping until they collapse from heart attacks or tiredness. And experts think that it was caused by stress.
3: Wow, they were just dancing for days.
0: Dancing to death.
1: The Plowman's Plague.
3: That's another one?
1: Mm-hmm.
3: No, it's not me.
1: I tried so hard.
0: I really tried really hard there.
3: Yeah, can I tell you what? Too hard.
0: Thank you so much for coming.
3: Thanks for having
0: in
3: me.
0: This one. It's been amazing.
1: It's been so fun.
3: Nice to
0: make
3: have.
0: Sure you go and watch The Uprising. It's out in cinemas right now and it's amazing.
1: It's so good.
3: Thanks, guys.
1: I love
3: appreciate it.
0: Andrew Garfield, everyone! Yay.

0: Yes, Jason Derulo, Hits Radio Live, confirmed artist for both nights. I can't wait for him to do that on stage.
1: I am going to embarrass myself dancing to that in Birmingham.
0: Like you just did now.
1: Just like I did just
0: then.
1: That'd
0: be great.
1: But in front of thousands of people.
0: Stay right there. We're going to tell you how you can get £725,000 in your bank account tonight.
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11: The top stories this hour. A good night for the Labour Party. A victory in North London. Sahgal Abduwale will replace former Prime Minister Sir Keir Starmer as the MP for Holborn and St Pancras. Our senior reporter Claire Bode was at the by-election counts overnight.
12: I hereby declare that Sahgal Abduwale has been duly elected as Member of Parliament for Holborn and St Pancras.
13: It was celebrations for Team Labour tonight. They've won back the seat of Holborn and St Pancras with 45% of the vote. One person, new MP Sahgal Abduwale, beat to the top was Green Party leader Zach Polansky. He made a very speedy getaway surrounded by cameras shortly after the declaration. Abduwale outlined some of her key priorities in her victory speech.
14: Homelessness is the issue that first drove me into politics. And no one should be sleeping on the streets and no family should be left without security of a home.
11: Well, looking at the wider impact of last night's results, our political correspondent Tom Claiborne explains what this all means for Westminster.
15: Well, Andy Burnham and Labour MPs will be returning to Parliament on Monday with a spring in their step, having convincingly held on to Sir Keir Starmer's old seat and seen off the leader of a party many were worried was their biggest electoral threat, especially in London. Now for the Green Party and Zach Polansky, this is a humbling reminder that picking off seats and by-elections from the government is now not guaranteed.
11: In other news, a review highlighting the mismatch between the true rates of ADHD and autism in society and the numbers seeking help for the conditions. The report today commissioned by the government points to soaring numbers who need assessments. Two window cleaners had to be rescued from the 15th floor of a London skyscraper after their equipment malfunctioned. They were trapped on a suspended platform in Southwark on Thursday night. London Fire Brigade managed to get them down using a 64-metre turntable ladder. Nobody was hurt. And England's women face Greece in Crete in the first leg of their World Cup playoff tonight. Serena Wiegmann's side are the favourites to progress with the return leg on Tuesday.
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11: A mixture of sunshine and showers with a risk of hail and lightning for London later. Windy with highs of 19 degrees. That's the latest. I'm Aileen O'Sullivan.
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16: 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What is the first thing you're doing? 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
18: You know what? 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
16: 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In a few moments, we're going to check in with our very own Twinkle Toes, Will Best, yes, ahead of his live performance on Strictly Come Dancing tomorrow. Stay there. 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
1: I bring her coffee in the morning. 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
1: Morning.
0: Okay, now as well as Big Brother and Traitors, a huge TV show that's in our world right now. It's Strictly Come Dancing. Of course, Will Best, our very own Will, is dancing this year. And tomorrow night will be the third live round of the competition.
1: I can't believe it.
0: I know. So we need to catch up with our very own Millie Best ahead of it because we miss him. We've got him on the line right now. Good morning, Will.
2: Hi, guys.
1: Hi.
0: Oh, mate.
1: We miss you.
0: Mate.
2: I miss you guys.
0: Will.
2: How's it going?
0: No, forget about us, mate. How are you?
2: Oh, yeah. Yeah, I'm all right. Had I previously told you about my flat feet?
0: No.
2: So I was getting a lot of foot pain before Saturday last week. And I went to the physio and he took one look at my feet and said, wow, those are some of the flattest feet I've ever seen. and he started yanking them and pulling them around. And he basically said, there's nothing you can do in the time. You know, it's going to take years to develop proper foot arches.
0: Oh my gosh.
2: I'm wearing insoles now and just in a lot of pain. But the good news is, James, that the insoles, they're giving me at least another centimetre.
0: Yes! The short
2: so
0: king prevails!
2: Exactly, my plan has worked. It's really good.
1: Listen, you know that's all right, because you get a couple of inches instead of centimetres. Then we'll talk.
0: But you're doing a waltz, aren't you?
2: I'm doing a waltz, yeah, and it is, oh, it's so hard. I don't know whether it's because I'm coming into it with a little less confidence than perhaps I was taking into the first couple of weeks, but it is really hard, and it's very exposing. It's so slow.
0: Yeah.
2: Everything has to be so precise. My feet have to be perfect, otherwise the judges are going to... If I see another four, I may cry.
0: But how's your frame looking? That's very important as well.
2: Well, my frame is okay. It's okay. I mean, some people were saying my frame was okay before.
1: Let it go, Will.
2: Just not the people that matter.
1: Let it go.
0: Let it go.
2: But I move on.
0: Be like Elsa, baby. I'll let it go.
2: Yeah.
0: But you know what? I knew you were working hard. We all knew that you were working really hard this week because we didn't see you post on social, so we were like, oh, they are deep in it.
1: Yeah. Right in the WhatsApp group.
2: No, it's true. I feel really bad. I've completely neglected the Hits WhatsApp group. And we posted on social media like for the first time yesterday. We've been 100% focused.
0: This
1: I
0: is
1: did
0: good,
1: see
0: though.
1: You, I did see you and Diane with your legs in the air on socials on like Monday.
2: Oh yeah, that's true. Actually, no, we did do a
0: that
2: story with our legs in the air. Yeah,
0: damn.
2: yeah. We wanted people to know that we were in pain.
0: Well, Will, we can forgive you, okay, for neglecting the Hits WhatsApp group. We can forgive you for not posting because we know that you're very dedicated, and we are cheering for you all the way.
1: Come on,
0: everybody,
2: thank you so
0: vote
2: much.
0: Will.
1: Vote
0: Best.
1: Will.
2: Thanks,
0: come
2: guys.
0: On, William.
2: Thanks, guys.
1: Vote Will.
2: Yeah, I'm going to do it for you.
0: Yes. Good luck.
2: Thanks, guys.
1: Love you.
2: Good to hear your voices.
0: Oh, Will.
2: I'll speak to you soon.
0: Okay. Bye.
2: Okay.
0: Bye,
2: all right,
0: Will.
2: Thanks, guys. Love
1: Enjoy
2: you.
1: Enjoy Big Brother tonight.
2: Thanks.
1: See you soon.
0: Oh, man. Our boy's tired. He's working hard.
1: His voice is so
0: Make
1: tired.
0: Sure you vote for him, okay? On Strictly, Will Best, everyone. Come on. Let's do this. Oh, look, James. It's your favourite artist of all time. Stella Lefty. Boston. On Hits
1: Radio. I told you I prefer Stella Righty.

0: Taylor Swift, The Fate of Ophelia on Hits Radio. Good morning.
1: Good morning.
0: Right now, it is time for the burn down. Yeah. So we spoke to Andrew Garfield this morning about his new film, The Uprising. And in it, we did a little quiz where he had to decipher whether the illnesses were medieval or med up. So I think for the pun down, we should do illnesses and films.
1: Okay.
0: For example, influenza, are we there yet?
1: Nice. What about Spider-Man flu?
0: Oh, that's great.
1: Or Spider-Man brand flu day?
0: Oh.
1: Or simply, Jurassic Park.
0: Sick. Very good. Illnesses and films. Send your puns in. 0333 20 20 800. We will crown the winning pun next.
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3: The latest on that bin lorry that broke down on the Croydon flyover. I can see on camera they're still recovering the vehicle. Everyone's squeezing past the scene at the moment, and that's causing queues back onto the Duffers Hill Road. What is not helping matters is just up the road from there. There are roadworks at Wadden on the A23 at Wadden Road, and that's absolutely solid. South of the Brent Cross flyover, the works on the A41 causing long queues back through Hendon and down the Barnet Bypass towards the North Circular at Henley's Corner at Finchley, avoiding. And severe delays on the District Line following an incident at Earl's Court.
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0: Oh, Rihanna. Every time I hear her voice, it makes me sad that she isn't releasing new music.
1: I know, same.
0: Anyway, let's get back to the burnout. Okay, we are combining illnesses and films. We have had so many messages.
1: So good.
0: Okay, go for it, James.
1: Okay, I like Da Vinci COVID from JB. That's good. Mark says The Germinator.
0: Oh, that's good.
1: Robin has texted in, Get Gout.
0: Ah, oh,
1: I mean,
0: get
1: that
0: out.
1: Is great, isn't it?
0: One of my favourite films
1: great
0: of all time.
1: Such a good film.
0: Michael has sent in, Honey, I Shrunk the Kidney Failure.
1: Yeah, pretty good.
0: Wow. Robin has sent in Insulin Independence Day. Really good. We've had Pneumonia Avatar.
1: Yes. And this one, that last one's made me think of the Wizard of Ozempic.
0: The Wizard, is that an illness?
1: Oh, no, but to the point.
0: Will has sent in Titanic.
1: Yeah, that's good.
0: Alfie has sent in COVID-19 Steps.
1: Nice.
0: This is so funny from Tony. Blade Runs.
1: Horrible.
0: Blade Runs. We've all been there. Closely associated, Danny has sent in Piles of the Caribbean.
1: You need some anus off of that.
0: You get a tube. You get a tube. Vix has sent in Winnie the Poohs.
1: Awesome.
0: Why? Why is it all the same thing?
1: Guys.
0: But there can only be one winner on this round. That decision lies with me.
1: You gotta choose.
0: Stegs has sent in, if you're ill, you must go into isolation, Shaun of the Dead.
1: That's very funny.
0: Shelley has sent in, Marley and Measles. That's good.
1: I like that. Oh, that's a great film. It always makes me cry, though.
0: It is very sad.
1: Dog films make me cry.
0: It's sad. Nicholas sent in, One Flu Over the Cuckoo's Nest.
1: Clean.
0: But my winner today, I'm going to give it to Kevo on the text for Gonorrhea with the Wind.
1: Oh, my God. Kevo! Oh, my God.
0: Stay safe, Anna.
1: Wow.
0: All for Fern and
1: Fern. Flirt East.
0: What a fun pun down. That was so fun. Stay safe, friends. Stay safe.
1: I know she's
0: street.
1: Very triggered.
0: Here's Somba. This is Homewrecker.
1: How did she know?
0: On Hits Radio.
1: How did she know?

0: Somber homewrecker on Hits Radio. Good morning.
1: Good morning.
0: Now, I've got a question for you. How well do you really know your best friend? Because depending on how much, you could win an amazing adventure break to make even more memories together.
1: That's because next week on Hits Radio Breakfast, we're putting your friendships to the test, inspired by DreamWorks' brand new movie, Forgotten Islands. The film is about two best friends fighting to hold on to memories that made them. It's heartwarming. It's fun. I can't wait to see it.
0: Nice. 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Stay right there. We've got tunes on the way from Shakira, and we're going to tell you what Tom Green's got coming up after us. London's
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13: The Croydon flyover continues to crawl eastbound after a bin lorry broke down. Solid through Hendon down the A41 into the roadworks south of the Brent Cross flyover. A lot of sat-navs taking people onto the North Circular, it would appear, from the M1 towards Henley's Corner. The highway's queuing from Limehouse heading into Tower Hill. A lot of people are using the Silvertown and Blackpool tunnels to cross the river, with the Woolwich ferry not running, of course. On the underground, severe delays on the District Line. There was an incident at Earl's Court, and West Coast mainline trains can't run between Watford Junction and St Albans Abbey. A freight train broke down.
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1: Morning.
0: Now, coming up after us this morning, our good mate Tom Green is going to be here. He's got a whole hour of back-to-back throwbacks. He's going to be playing tunes like Teenage Dirtbag, Wheatus.
1: Love that.
0: And then

0: ages. King, Years and Years.
1: Brilliant.
0: And Doncha, Pussycat Dolls.
1: Now, I have a question. Where's the little mix that Tom gives us?
0: He's been really busy. I can see him now. I see the back of his head.
1: Okay.
0: And he's busy in the mix for the throwback.
1: I see.
0: He's getting all the songs ready.
1: He provides a little preview mix that we get, like, vibes for. Today, there isn't one.
0: But now we've got to feel the vibes from within.
1: Gosh, he must be really... It must be really good today, the show.
0: Yeah, do you know what? The mix is going to be tight, isn't it?
1: Yeah, it's going to be tight mixing.
0: You just know. And Pussycat Dolls, I'm going to see them tomorrow in Manchester on tour. And I cannot wait. I can't wait for them to do Buttons. It's going to be so good.
1: Do you think they'll put you on stage?
0: No, I hope not.
1: Really?
0: No, sincerely, no. I just want to go and watch the show and just enjoy my life.
1: Okay, no? I'm going to message Kimberly.
0: No, please don't.
1: I am so doing that.
0: Please, please
1: I'm
0: don't.
1: Actually going to try and see Westlife at the O2 tomorrow.
0: Oh, that'll be fun, won't
1: it? Get me on stage.
0: Oh, yeah. Get Westlife. Pull James up
1: on
0: stage.
1: I'm going to be the
0: stall. You can do the stall where you stand up and do the emotional hand grab up into the sky.
1: Woo!
0: Yes. Here's Hits Radio Live confirmed artist. This is James Blunt. We can get on stage with him. That's exciting.

0: Gala, Free From Desire on Hits Radio. Good morning.
1: Good morning. Thank
0: that
1: you for
0: that song from us this morning, isn't
1: you've
0: it?
1: Been amazing today, Flo.
0: Oh, do you know what? You've been amazing,
1: I've been
0: James.
1: Incredibly distracted.
0: You've been great. John Cena and Jessica Biel will be on Monday's show. How good. We'll give you the opportunity to win a UK adventure thanks to DreamWorks Forgotten Island and a brand new note on my grand piano.
1: Finally.
0: I know. See you then. London's Hits
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3: The top stories this hour. A good night for the Labour Party. A victory in North London. Sahgal Abduwali will replace former Prime Minister Sir Keir Starmer as the MP for Holborn and St Pancras. Our senior reporter Claire Bode was at the by-election counts overnight.
7: I hereby declare that Sahgal Abduwali has been duly elected as Member of Parliament for Holborn and St Pancras.
19: It's celebrations for Team Labour tonight. They've won back the seat of Holborn and St Pancras with 45% of the vote. One person, new MP Segal Abdiwali, beat to the top was Green Party leader Zach Polansky. He made a very speedy getaway surrounded by cameras shortly after the declaration. Abdiwali outlined some of her key priorities in her victory speech.
20: Homelessness is the issue that first drove me into politics, and no one should be sleeping on the streets, and no family should be left without security of a home.
21: We're looking at the wider impact of last night's results. Our political correspondent Tom Claiborne explains what this all means for Westminster.
22: Well, Andy Burnham and Labour MPs will be returning to Parliament on Monday with a spring in their step, having convincingly held on to Keir Starmer's old seat and seen off the leader of a party many were worried was their biggest electoral threat, especially in London. Now for the Green Party and Zach Polansky, this is a humbling reminder that picking off seats in by-elections from the government is now not guaranteed.
21: In other news, a review highlighting the mismatch between the true rates of ADHD and autism in society and the numbers seeking help for the conditions. The report today commissioned by the government points to soaring numbers who need assessments. Two window cleaners had to be rescued from the 15th floor of a London skyscraper after their equipment malfunctioned. They were trapped on a suspended platform in Southwark on Thursday night. London Fire Brigade managed to get them down using a 64-metre turntable ladder. Nobody was hurt. And England's women face Greece in Crete in the first leg of their World Cup playoff tonight. Serena Wiegmann's side are the favourites to progress with the return leg on Tuesday.
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21: A mixture of sunshine and showers with a risk of hail and lightning for London later. Windy with highs of 19 degrees. That's the latest. I'm Aileen O'Sullivan.
24: Right, 10 o'clock on Friday. We've made it. The weekend is here. We've got Wheatus in the throwback hour, and I'm starting with Dre after this.

I'm not allowed to whip it out often, but when I do whip it out, it's decent, generally. A lot of people loving it. Wheatus and Teenage Dirtbag on, stop smiling, on Hits Radio. It's the Throwback Hour, self-titled by me, which I know is a bit mad, the greatest hour of radio of the day, but I stand by it. Taylor Swift already played in there today on... Well, yeah, it is Friday, of course, but it's mostly 725 grand winning day. All that money up for grabs. Your next chance to win after this from Zed now.

0: with Sugar Babes and In the Middle. Back with new music as well, which we've been playing on Hits Radio. Ghost, which I think is very good. Very nice. We will have that on the show today. I imagine lots of Friday vibes after 11 o'clock. Hits Radio live artists as well as Sugar Babes. You're coming to Birmingham, aren't you? Come on. Get online, get your tickets sorted. Okay, they're on tour at the moment. Pussycat Dolls, I'll play them on the way, Years and Years. Carly Rae Jepsen as well, but last few chances for this.
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0: So this is it. It is Make Me a Winner Friday. We have got £725,000 and we want to hand it out to you. Right, fancy it? You fancy having all that cash? Well, you can have it by texting the word win to 63103 right now. That is how you get in the draw, okay? The word is win to 63103. And then in a few hours, you could sound like this.
2: That is unbelievable. Wow.
3: Sorry, I'm shaking. Are you winding me up?
2: I can't believe this, am I?
3: I think I'm in complete shock. I was absolutely shaking. I could barely, stand up.
2: This is a good way to start a weekend.
0: It really is. 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

My music taste sort of quite violently goes from one side to the other, and you never know what you're going to get. Like, this is one of my favourite ever songs, right? I love Carly Rae Jepsen, Call Me Maybe, but I also will listen to some quite heavy Berlin vibe techno at times as well. You never know what you're going to get, really. It's Hits Radio's Friday Throwback Hour, right? And we need a roll call. 0333 20 2800. See? From Carly Rae Jepsen into this. I really am having a lovely time.

0: It can have one of these. Yeah, go on a Friday. And what is up with you lot today? There is backhanded compliments coming in left, right and centre. Hello to Hope and everyone in the Brickworks office. Hope saying, Tom, I've got the whole office listening to you. We love it. Why have we never listened before? What? Hope, where have you been? Been here for like 3 years. And then we've had that. We've also had this from Tracy. OMG, TG. You might have small feet, excuse me, but the tune's absolutely huge. Trace, right, is this because me and Marvin chatting yesterday, wasn't it, right? Listen, in posh shoes, I'm a 7, which I know is on the smaller size, but in trainers, I'm an 8. Average size for a man's foot in the UK. Before you, and don't stop smirking, doesn't, right. Outcast next.
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if you like this sort of stuff. Well, a lot more to come after 11 o'clock on the Friday show on Hits Radio. Oh, sorry, 725 grand day. Make me a winner day. Ray tickets going on sale to the Royal Albert Hall this morning. But you see what she's done, though? This is very Ray and very clever because she's a good egg. If you want to buy those tickets, you have to do a Ray quiz and prove you're a proper fan.

0: back on the weekend with Fleur and with Sam Thompson. Right, okay, what have we got after 11 o'clock? Well, we'll have to debrief traitors from last night. Andrew Garfield from Breakfast this morning on the show. Daniel Craig has bought a pub and we are pranking ChatGPT. What's not to love on Make Me a Winner Day? Stay there.
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18: top stories this hour. Sir Keir Starmer has called Labour's win in his old constituency in Holborn and St Pancras a brilliant result. Sir Gal Abdiwali got nearly 13,000 votes in the by-election in North London that was triggered by the former PM stepping down. The Green Party leader Zach Polansky came second. Our political correspondent Tom Claiborne has more.
19: Labour's newest MP says water will be her number one focus.
20: I want to see Thames Water brought into public ownership so that it works for people and not profit.
19: Zach Polansky admits he's disappointed but wants to stay on as Green Party leader.
21: This seat demonstrates that we are going to be more of an electoral threat to Labour than we ever have in our history. This was our second best ever by-election result in history.
19: While Labour's deputy chair Bridget Phillipson says the result speaks volumes.
23: We fought a campaign of hope and positivity focused on the future. That really resonated. I think it demonstrates that voters are looking to Labour as the people that can deliver a fairer future.
19: MPs return to Parliament next week. Critics argue the government are avoiding talking about how they'll cut welfare spending and find more funding for defence, with the autumn budget coming later this month.
18: A major report is calling for radical reform to support people seeking help for autism and ADHD. It's found a dramatic increase in those being diagnosed, leaving thousands waiting for help. London's firefighters had a dramatic rescue on their hands last night, helping two window cleaners who were stuck outside a London skyscraper 15 floors up. They were trapped in Southwark on a suspended platform when their equipment had malfunctioned. London Fire Brigade brought them down using a 64-metre tall ladder. Nobody was hurt. Millions of private renters could get new rights for faster repairs if and when things go wrong. A government consultation is going to be looking for views about supporting those living in poor conditions. And a self-portrait by David Bowie is expected to sell for up to £55,000 when it goes up for auction in London next week. The musician painted it in 1996 before gifting it to a gallery owner in Cornwall. Sotheby's has described the piece as one of the most striking ever to appear at auction.
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18: A mixture of sunshine and showers with a risk of hail and lightning for London later. Windy with highs of 19 degrees. That's the latest. I'm Aileen O'Sullivan.
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0: Right, let's finish off Friday morning, shall we? It's Hits Radio with Tom Green. No spoilers, but we will be talking Traitors on the way and playing Ella Langley after Olivia Dean.

0: more shots with me on the Friday show to get involved with Make Me a Winner on payout day. £725,000 in a few hours' time. It's Hits Radio, it's Tom Green, Eminem, and The Monster. And oh, 11:11 Make a Wish. Absolutely bang on. As it always is, thank you. And did you watch it last night? You don't need to run and turn your radio off or try and change the smart speaker or whatever. I'm not going to give any spoilers. Of course I'm not. Because people are still catching up. But it is good, isn't it, just to have your TV watching sorted. You know what you're going to be watching at least on Thursdays and Fridays. Two highlights from me last night. No spoilers. One was Ross Kemp celebrating in the most Ross Kemp manner of all time.
1: Get in there!
0: Yep. He was never going to say that in any other way, was he?
1: Get in there!
0: Chill out, Ross, mate. Everyone's talking about that. But what everyone isn't talking about is, did you hear Jerry Hall's weird confession? American model, superstar. This sort of seems to have gone over everyone's head.
2: I was girls' leg wrestling champion of my school district. What? I've always loved competing. So,
0: leg wrestling? Is that like a posh school thing?
2: I was girls' leg wrestling champion of my school district. I've always loved competing.
0: Listen, I thought it was posh when Broughton High School did squash for a week. Never mind. Leg wrestling? Is that a euphemism? I don't know. It's Ella Langley on Hits Radio on a Friday. Just when

0: told you I had good throwbacks today. On a Friday? I know. Akon and Beautiful on Hits Radio. It's Tom Green. Right, new Cat's Eye on the way before half past. And Daniel Craig, actor, ex-James Bond, has bought something. He's bought something amazing. I will tell you what he's bought on the way.
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0: But first this, because it's not any Friday. Oh, no, it's £725,000 Friday. Will it be you, like David was, winning the money last week? This is what you sounded like.
2: Oh, my God. I'm genuinely going to throw up.
0: So we thought we might have sick, and then, well, he thought you might do this as well.
2: I don't know whether to cry. Oh, my God, thank you.
0: Sick or tears, what's your choice? £725,000 is what is up for grabs for you today. But I don't want to say this, but time is sort of running out. Putting it off to the Friday, I understand. Totally get it. But it's now Friday. So text the word win to 63103. 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But today's the day. Gemma Rackerson making that call after 5 o'clock, 725 grand. Right, what's Daniel Craig brought? We'll stay there, I'll tell you on the way. And we'll play Bruno Mars and see a chandelier as well.
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0: Oh, Sia and Chandelier on Hits Radio. On a Friday morning. Hey, new Taylor Swift, Patient Zero on the way. Fleur East, James Barr back on the radios Monday morning on Hits Radio Breakfast. Hollywood A-lister Andrew Garfield on that show today. And it felt like a bit of a, I'm going to say, history lesson for James, because Andrew's film's called The Uprising and it's all about the peasant revolt. And we learned all about it.
1: The movie The Uprising is about the peasants' revolt, which I'd forgotten about. Well, I mean, I wasn't alive then.
2: Oh, yeah, I forgot about that.
3: Do you know what? It was just this time that I blocked out.
1: Obviously.
3: Yeah, I forgot.
1: I've had a lot of Botox, Andrew.
0: Was I good in the peasants' revolt? Was I useful in that revolt?
1: I think I'd have been one of the lords, actually.
0: No doubt.
1: I think so.
0: Can I just say, I love James Barr, but he would never have survived the peasant revolt. I'm just putting that out there. The guy's

0: And the boy is mine. On Hits Radio, we will get into full weekend vibes on the way, of course, as we do every Friday. But Rebecca sneaking in early saying, good morning, Thomas. Finally, Friday, me and the hubby are off to York for a weekend-long due catch-up with our besties. The weather not ideal, and we are towing a caravan. Can we get a shout-out? Go on, Rebecca. Very nice. All right, what do you need to know today? What's going on? The thing Daniel Craig bought, of course. He's bought a pub. A pub I've been to. It's called The Horseshoe in Clerkenwell in London. And I think it was going to get made into flats or something. And he's bought it and he's going to renovate it, which is amazing. Great for darts, that pub. I played darts in there. Will Daniel Craig keep the darts? We don't know. And Harry Styles on the front cover of Rolling Stones magazine saying this, which I think is quite interesting.
1: And then I remember I had a girlfriend who was like very outgoing and she was coming to London. And I was kind of like, oh, if we just sit in my house for 3 days, she's going to think I'm nuts. Mm-hmm. So we kind of like walked everywhere.
0: He was talking about the fact he used to be scared when he became famous of like going outside. And it was this one girlfriend that sort of changed it and made him see it's fine. People come up to you, but it's okay. Now, this is rumours, but the speculation is the girlfriend was Taylor Swift.
2: Lovely gossip.
0: I will play Taylor, Patient Zero, on the way before midday on Hits Radio and get on Calvin Harris.
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1: That's it. We've been talking about it all week. We've got one more go on Make Me a Winner. And it is at midday today, so we'll do that. It's Tom Green on Hits Radio. New Taylor Swift on the way. And what's everyone talking about? Well, still, goodness me, people flapping about this ASOS hack. Goodness me, it's that all over the news. People have hacked ASOS. Oh, my God. One of the things, apparently, that the bits of information that people have had, they might have hacked your search histories. So what? What are you searching? Guys, what are you searching at ASOS? Do you know what I mean? What's worst case scenario, they know I'm a size 7. Do you know what I mean? Oh, no, they know that I've been looking for some nice brown brogues. What's the... Am I missing something here? I can't see what all this stress is. ASOS hacked. Oh, no, they're going to work out I'm a 34-inch waist. Oh, no, no. Okay, so sometimes I'm a 36. Only sometimes.

0: debating on Hits Radio. 725 grand winning day in Make Me a Winner. And I've got something new to do on the way for the last hour, the afternoon section of the show. I'm going to introduce something. We've got good reason for this. I'm calling it Techno Fridays, okay? Well, I will explain on the way. I think you're going to love it. That's next. And that new one from Jason Derulo. Hits Radio.
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0: top stories this hour. Andy Burnham says Labour's North London by-election victory is evidence of a vote for hope.
1: It's good news from London that is lifting us overnight. And I just wanted to say congratulations to Sagal Abdiwali, the new Member of Parliament for Holborn and St Pancras.
0: The Prime Minister mentioned the win at the start of a speech that he's been making in Manchester. Well, his newest MP, Sagal Abdiwali, won with a majority of more than 3,300. Green Party leader Zach Polanski came in second. He's insisting he'll continue in the role, but recognises it's the members that will decide his fate. Green Party member Baroness Jenny Jones gave her backing.
2: He has energised the party in a way that I think probably nobody else could have, and set us on a path to far more council wins, for example, and Gorton and Denton.
0: Well, what about the people who voted? We've been out in the constituency asking people what they want to see from their new MP.
6: I think housing, but I think that's what most people are looking at now.
12: Policing and crime, only because that sets a tone for quality of life in general.
14: Camden's generally a fantastic borough. Libraries, schools are fantastic. Housing is just the black spot, and it has been forever.
0: Next, and experts are warning having ADHD or autism-related traits does not necessarily mean someone has a diagnosable condition. A major report today has found there's a risk of people being told they have one of the two, leaving thousands waiting for help. Andrew Mountbatten Windsor has been granted more than £300,000 in compensation after surrendering his lease in Windsor. The Crown Estate's confirmed it relates to his former Royal Lodge home, with the contract being handed back more than 50 years early. Two window cleaners had to be rescued from the 15th floor of a London skyscraper yesterday after their equipment malfunctioned. They were trapped on a suspended platform in Southwark on Thursday night. And a rare piece of art by the late David Bowie could go for as much as £55,000 when it goes under the hammer in London. It's a self-portrait he created in 1996, which he gave to a Cornish gallery owner.
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0: A mixture of sunshine and showers with a risk of hail and lightning for London later. Windy with highs of 19 degrees. That's the latest. I'm Aileen O'Sullivan.
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26: That is how you start a working week with Fleur. She's back on Monday, but right now, Tom Green on Hits Radio, Jason Derulo, Daft Punk and a final shot at

Friday afternoon. Leave us alone. Bebe Rexha. A New Religion on Hits Radio. One more shot and Make Me a Winner. And it's with me in 10 minutes, something like that. Sound all right? New Jason Derulo on the way. And I'd like to introduce you to something I'm calling Techno Fridays, right? Cast your mind back a few weeks ago. We were talking about St. Paul's Cathedral doing a night with Fabric, the nightclub guys in London, which led to us finding, like, church music but techno. And I loved playing this. Because this is a bit of, you know me, this is a bit of me, right? Techno organs, very here for it, okay? And we thought this would just be it, but I've had a few people send me something overnight, which I'm really into because I love my techno. They're now doing Phantom of the Opera, but techno, right? This is from a DJ. Let me just play you this. Oh, come on! Because I love myself a musical. I love the West End. And I love my techno. This is my happy medium. Techno Phantom of the Opera. It has a... When it goes off, it goes off. Oh! Imagine this on a night out. Hello, mate. I'll have a Guinness and a tequila, if you don't mind. It would be brilliant, wouldn't it? Could we... How many things can we add techno? Techno Fridays, I think, could be a thing.

0: I have to say his name slowly so I don't say it wrong. Pharrell Williams. Or I say Pharrell. Daft Punk. Get Lucky on Hits Radio on a Friday afternoon. Hello to Sarah saying, hi Tom, I love the tunes today while I wrap my son's birthday presents. Big birthday tomorrow. 15 years old. Oh, Sarah, does he want some organ techno? Of course he does. What else would a 15-year-old want other than some church music with a techno beat? I've not really fully thought out Techno Fridays, if I'm honest with you. This is all I've got so far is this. But we'll work on it for next week. This enough? Sarah, is he... People are telling me to move on. Okay, fine.
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0: That I shall. With this, though, and this is it, my final chance to get you involved with this. Stop. I'm talking about it all week. But this is it. £725,000 is what you will get. 725 grand in your bank account. Now, don't get me wrong. I understand the waiting until Friday to enter. That makes sense. Although we did find out £5,000 earlier this week. You probably should have entered then, but forget about it, right? £725,000 in a few hours' time. What are you spending it on? What are you doing? Are you right on Auto Trader? Are you heading straight to Selfridges? Are you booking a holiday? Are you already on Skyscanner? That's what I'm thinking, right? This is how you get it. This is how you play. For the final time with me, the word is win to 63103. 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Gemma Raxton's got the honour today. You would get a call from her after 5pm, but only if you enter. So, for the final time with me... Ready? 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Best of luck. Okay, Olivia Dean on the way. That Ain't in LA track as well, which we're loving. And Jennifer Lopez.
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0: love Don't Cost a Thing on Hits Radio. Lots of very good Grand Theft Auto news out there today. We'll do that before I'm done.
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0: Hey, come on, let's not whistle away the show. We've still got 28 minutes before Marvin's with us. And we started playing this week. Adela, she's called. Not Adele, Adela. Right. An amazing artist. Originally, I think the story's incredible, because originally she wanted to be in that Cat's Eye band and auditioned and was on the show and then didn't get it and now got off on her own way and is releasing, to be frank, bangers, right? To put it in another way, and I really like terming it like this, she is, in X Factor terms, she's the Fleur East. You know, didn't win, had bangers, right? So here we go. Only like the second time I've played this. Stop what you're doing. Give me 2 minutes 45. Adela. This is called 8 in LA. It's Hits Radio.

0: Post Malone, Morgan Wallen, and I Had Some Help. On Hits Radio, it's Tom Green. Lovely Marvin Humes on the way after me. Still not forgiving him for him having a go at my shoes earlier this week. And it's because of him having a go at me, we all now know I'm a size 7. Only in posh shoes, though. Trainers, 7.5, right? It's not looking at me like that. What do you need to know today? Well, lots of good gossip. A lot of it surrounding Grand Theft Auto. Obviously, the game coming out in November. What do we know? Well, we know we're getting Grand Theft Auto podcasts, so you'll be able to listen to those in the game. 25 minutes of gameplay is leaked today, so a lot of people are talking about that. A lot of people are talking about... For GTA, obviously, the radio is very important, as like the radio that you can listen to on the game. Lana Del Rey is going to be on the radio with her... She's with her husband, right? Who isn't famous? And about 6 months ago, used to do gator tours of people's looking at gators in Florida, and now he's doing this.
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0: 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That's not, is that, can I say that? Sounded amazing, didn't it? Can I go to work? Can I work there? Right, Tom Grennan's on the way next. Stay right there.
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0: 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Yeah!
1: Make me a winner. Hits Radio. I've been

0: He's back with new music real soon. The return of Tom Grennan, which I'm very excited about. Excellent stuff. Previous Hits Radio Live artist as well. We are back in Manchester and Birmingham this year. And Fleury's back on Breakfast on Monday. What a show this morning. Joined by Hollywood A-lister Andrew Garfield. And I mean, they couldn't have him on without talking about his involvement in the Spider-Man film, obviously.
1: You were really good at lying about your involvement in the film.
2: Yeah, when there's something important to lie about, I'll lie about it.
1: Okay.
2: Because that felt important, because I wanted people to have the exciting experience of seeing me and Toby show up without knowing if it was going to happen.
1: Mm-hmm.
2: It felt like a very generous lie.
1: Mm. Yeah, you're doing it for the greater good,
2: guys. I had to sustain it for 8 months, man. That was crazy.
1: That is wild.
2: It was awful. It was like being in the traitor's house, but for 8 months.
1: This is literally what I was going to ask you
2: about. Let's go, let's go.
1: Do you think you'd be a good traitor having that experience?
2: No.
1: No?
0: I think he would. I think he's a good liar, right? You can listen to the whole thing on the Rayo app right now. Lovely Andrew Garfield on Hits Radio Breakfast. And the guys are back on Monday. And this is Ariana Grande on Hits Radio. Now...

0: Gary. Thanks, Gary, for sending this in.
1: TG.
0: Yes.
1: Can I get a shout out? Uh-huh. I'm doing a tough mudder tomorrow and it might be my last day on this earth.
0: Best of luck, Gary. Well, hopefully you don't decease. Catch him on Monday. Should we have you on? We'll have Gary on a Monday show. And Marvin's next.
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18: The top stories this hour. Sir Keir Starmer has called Labour's win in his old constituency of Holborn and St Pancras a brilliant result. Thagal Abdiwali got nearly 13,000 votes in the by-election, triggered by the former PM's resignation. During her victory speech, she said she'll work to support every single one of her constituents.
19: And whether you vote for me or not, my commitment to this community runs deep. I promise that I will work every day to do whatever I can and all I can to improve your life.
18: Zach Polansky, who came second, insists he'll continue as leader of the Green Party. Two men from London have denied spying on members of the Israeli and Jewish communities in the UK on behalf of Iran. 41-year-old Nemantola Sashbani from North Finchley and Alireza Farasati, who's 23, from Colindale, are charged with engaging in conduct likely to assist a foreign intelligence service. The Iranian national and dual British-Iranian national are both due to go on trial at the Old Bailey in April. Andrew Mountbatten-Windsor has been granted more than £300,000 in compensation after surrendering his lease in Windsor. The Crown Estate has confirmed it relates to his former Royal Lodge home, with the contract being handed back more than 50 years early. A review has found a dramatic increase in people being told they need to be assessed for ADHD and autism in England, leaving thousands waiting for help. The government-commissioned report is calling for the sector to be overhauled so individuals can get support based on their needs. Dr. Sarah Hughes is chief executive of the charity Mind.
0: We're looking at a kind of a prevention agenda that will stop and really reduce the numbers of people who get to the other end that's much more acute, that demands much more support. We want to see the slowing down of what's happening, and sadly, that might need some years of double funding before we get there.
18: And a self-portrait by David Bowie is expected to sell for up to £55,000 when it goes up for auction in London next week. The musician painted it in 1996 before gifting it to a gallery owner in Cornwall.
16: Weather.
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18: Sunshine and heavy showers for London this afternoon. Showers dying away this evening. Highs of 19. That's the latest. I'm Kat Wright.
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21: Yes, welcome to your Friday afternoon. The weekend is pretty much here, isn't it? You're with Mark.

artist and all-round legend, Tiny Tempah, teaming up with Zara Larsson. That is Girls Like. How you doing? Hope you're well. It's Marvin Humes with you until 4 p.m. You know what? Yesterday was such a fun show. Loads of you got involved. It was like proper Friday energy for a Thursday. So I'm thinking, can we top that even more today? I'm thinking like Saturday energy for a Friday. Do you know what I mean? I want voice notes, weekend plans, school run shouts, the lot. You know the number, 0333 2020 800. And of course, later on today, someone is going to have an extra £725,000 in their account. Will that be you? Details on how to enter after this from Sienna Spiro. It's Great Expectation on Hits Radio.

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0: Yeah, today is the big one. We have to give away 725K. David won last week, and it was the first time ever that he entered.
2: It was just a one-off. I don't know. I felt something in my waters.
0: Will that be you later on this afternoon, celebrating the fact that you played the game, you entered the draw, and £725,000 will land in your bank account? Fingers crossed. Look, somebody has to win this. Why can't it be you? Let's get you in the draw. You just need to text the word win to 63103, okay? 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Or you can get yourself five entries for a fiver by texting the word mega to 63103. Your standard network rates would apply. You've got to be 18 or over to play. 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The lines will close at 5 p.m. today. That is when our very own Gemma Atkinson could be calling you. If she does, just answer your phone and that's it. £725,000 will be paid straight into your account after the call. Enter now for your chance to win. Text the word win to 63103 now. Good luck. And I've just seen that Ray has a very unique way of her fans buying her tickets to her shows. More on that next.
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So I played you Ray just before this, who has just announced a brand new show at the Royal Albert Hall. Very fancy. I love what she's doing, though. Check this out. She's trying to tackle the crazy queue for tickets by introducing a Ray pop quiz about her latest album so that only true fans can go to the show. This is brilliant. It's like, yeah, you want to come to the show, you got to work hard for it. Answer this question. What is track 6 on my brand new album, Click Clack Symphony? There you go. The tickets are yours. Absolutely brilliant. Fair play to Ray. Right, up next, I've got Hits Radio Live, confirmed artist, The Script. This is their new one. It Scars Align on Hits Radio. You don't need

0: so good, this song, isn't it? Pink and Nate Roos, Just Give Me a Reason. It's Hits Radio, Friday afternoon. It's Marvin Humes with you until 4 p.m. You fancy a little bit of showbiz? Of course you do. The news today comes from Netflix. The next Bridgerton spin-off has been announced. Now, surprisingly, I'm actually quite excited by this because the music is so good on Bridgerton, isn't it? This time, the series is going to be focusing on Lady Violet. I can't wait to see what songs they'll turn orchestral this series. We've had so much good new music out since the last series. Maybe we'll get like a strings version of Bruno Mars's I Just Might. I'll tell you what would sound amazing on Bridgerton. I just played it. Ray's Where's My Husband. That'll sound great, right? Even the new Taylor Swift song, we can see him waltzing along the dance floor to that one, right? Patient Zero. In fact, I think Tame Impala and Jenny's Dracula would sound great. I'll be playing that for you next. Plus, doing your weekend plans and shout-outs on Hits Radio. Hits
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0: 5 years down the road.
1: Do you know what? I have to apologise. I'm so sorry. I've neglected all of your Friday shout-outs. 0333 2020 800 is the number. Kicking off with Steph saying, hi, Marv, listening to the show, having a chilled weekend. And off for a week. Love that, Steph. Enjoy. Alison's locked in as well, saying, loving the show. And she also says, happy birthday to Blake. 6 already. Wow. Yes, Alison, thank you so much for reminding me. It is my son's birthday today. He actually told me last night that he wanted a shout out on the radio. He's at school right now, but I'll play it back to him later on. Happy birthday to Blakey boy. Yeah, busy weekend for me, actually. It's Blake's birthday. And I've actually got a couple of gigs tomorrow for the amazing Girl Guides at Wembley Arena. I've just heard from someone that is coming to them.
2: Hi, Marvin. So, yeah, we're taking our girls to big gig tomorrow. We're coming from Fenland in Cambridgeshire. And some of our girls, when they saw the lineup, didn't know who JLS was. I was a bit offended. I'm in my 20s and I absolutely love JLS. It's like my childhood dream. Oh, I'm like, do you know who JLS is, girls? Who? Aston Marigold, Marvin Humes, or JB Deal. The Farmer Man. I'm like, yes, the Farmer Man.
1: The Farmer Man. I'll tell you what, I've never been so humbled on a Friday afternoon. Or so offended, but also felt so loved from a voice note. No, I'm joking. Ellie, thank you so much. And thank you for flying the JLS flag to those amazing Girl Guides. It's going to be a great weekend. I'm looking forward to seeing you there tomorrow. But look, enough about me. What is going on with you this weekend? You can reach me in the studio. Send me a voice note like Ellie. My number's 0333 2020 800. Weekend plans. Go, go.

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1: Queen Bee. And If I Were a Boy on Hits Radio for your Friday afternoon. I've got a song coming up that's got one of the most iconic intros. Hits. Who remembers this? Course You Do is coming next. Vanessa Carlton on Hits Radio. Stay there. 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
26: The top stories this hour. The new Labour MP for Holborn and St Pancras says she'll make tackling rough sleeping one of her top priorities. Sagal Abdiwali won the by-election with a majority of just over 3,000, beating Green Party leader Zach Polansky into second place. She also says she wants to create more opportunities for young people and spoke about another of her key priorities.
27: Across this campaign, I've spoken about Thames Water and its appalling service, and I want to see Thames Water brought into public ownership so that it works for people and not profit. As MP, I will fight for a water system that puts public interest first.
26: Two men from London have denied spying on members of the Israeli and Jewish communities in the UK on behalf of Iran. 23-year-old Iranian national Alireza Farisati and Nematollah Shatavani, who's 41 and a dual Iranian-British national, have been remanded in custody. They're due to go on trial in April. The London-based ringleader of a so-called monkey hate network who sold videos of the animals being killed around the world has been jailed for just over 3 years. The trial of 30-year-old Bartosz Poklek from Bexley heard how he directed how the monkeys should be tortured. The judge at Woolwich Crown Court said it was the most horrific case of animal cruelty he'd ever seen. Andrew Mountbatten Windsor has been granted more than £300,000 in compensation after his former home at Royal Lodge in Windsor was officially surrendered. He's allowed the money because he gave up the lease within the first 25 years, as per the terms. And Nuno Espirito Santo says he's looking forward to his West Ham side getting back to championship action tonight against QPR. The hosts will go top of the table with a victory at the London Stadium. Nuno hopes the three-week international break hasn't completely halted their early season momentum.
0: It's going to be a question mark for all of the teams. In all the competitions, it's always question mark how you're going to start again. So what we have to make sure that we are switch on.
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26: Sunshine and heavy showers for London this afternoon. Showers dying away this evening. Highs of 19. That's the latest. I'm Kat Wright.
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3: 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That's what I'm talking about.

9th of October, Friday afternoon. And it's a big weekend for sports fans. Well, football fans, because it's the return of the Premier League. Yes, very exciting. Lots of big games over the weekend. Arsenal playing Leeds, Spurs playing Man United. My boys Chelsea are playing Bournemouth. But of course, the big one, Sunday afternoon, which is going to be all eyes on this game for obvious reasons. Manchester City versus Liverpool, or should I say Liverpool versus Manchester City. I'll tell you what, the atmosphere at Anfield is going to be intense.

0: I literally just said to producer Carrie that we haven't played The Weeknd for so long. What a tune. Now, Save Your Tears on Hits Radio. And it seems that Adam agrees with me.
1: This is Aslam Man Adam. Keeping it going, mate. Keep the tunes coming. Nearly finished, mate. I'll be happy days for The Weeknd. And I'll happily hope for that money as well.
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0: Adam, my man, you know the saying, you've got to be in it to win it. 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In what, just over 2 hours' time, that money could be landing in your bank account. 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Or check this out for Friday afternoon. 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You've got to be 18 or over to play. 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But do hurry up because the lines close at 5 p.m. today. That is when our very own Gemma Atkinson could be calling you. If a number rings just after 5 p.m. today and you don't recognise it, please pick it up because that could be Gemma letting you know that you've just won £725,000 paid straight into your account after the call. So let's get you in the mix. Not long left to play. Do it now. Text the word win to 63103. Best of luck. And as it is Friday, I've got a tune coming up that's going to get you fully ready from The Weeknd, a brand new dance tune that we are loving.
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0: fans have come through. You know what I love? That Hits Radio listeners are always so busy. Stuart's straight in saying, Marv, smashing house renovations out. First room completed it, mate. Boom. Happy Friday. Stuart, I think I need another one of these from you.
1: Boom.
0: There we go. And Hayley says, hi, Marv. Family roast this Sunday. Taking one of my apple and blackberry crumbles. No rhubarb in capital letters. For reference, I spoke to Hayley a couple of weeks ago about her infamous crumbles, and I said to her to not put rhubarb in them. I feel very strongly about rhubarb crumble. Right, listen, if you need something to get you ready for the weekend, then look no further. We are absolutely loving this dance banger from Hugo. It takes me back to Ibiza this summer, where it's one of the biggest tunes on the island. Get this turned up on your Friday afternoon. It's Moving to the Sun on Hits Radio. Let's go.

0: very appropriate that I'm playing this song. It's kind of like I planned this. Have you heard the news that Mr. Bond himself, Daniel Craig, he's about to become the new king of side hustles as he's just bought himself a pub? Imagine that. Imagine the amount of people actually who are going to ask him for their drinks shaken, not stirred. That's going to get so boring. Right, when was the last time you heard Ian Van Dahl's Castles in the Sky? What a tune! I'm playing it for you after Olivia Dean next.
1: Oreo got me like

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0: drinking it up. Loving, I'm living, so we turning up. Yeah.
1: So Flora and James are back on Sunday with me, gatecrashing their breakfast show at 9 a.m. And this morning, Andrew Garfield was on the show talking about his new film, The Uprising. But of course, they couldn't have Andrew in without talking about Spider-Man. And when he came to be in No Way Home in the multiverse crossover.
2: You were really good at lying about your involvement in the film.
3: Yeah, when there's something important to lie about, I'll lie about it.
2: Okay.
3: Because that felt important, because I wanted people to have the exciting experience of seeing me and Toby show up without knowing if it was going to happen.
2: Mm-hmm.
3: It felt like a very generous lie.
2: Mm. Yeah, look, I'm doing it for the greater good, guys.

0: Look, I'm doing it for the greater good, guys.
1: I had to sustain her for 8 months, man. It was crazy.
0: That is wild.
1: It was awful. It was like being in the traitor's house, but for 8 months.
0: This is literally what I was going to ask you
1: about. Let's go.
0: Do you think you'd be a good traitor having that experience?
1: No.
2: Absolutely not. Hits Radio Breakfast returns on Monday morning from 6 a.m. I'm very excited because the legend John Cena is going to be on the show alongside Jessica Biel next week. Can't wait.

0: confirmed artist, James Blunt. That is Circles. Right, it is time for the return of the School Run Shouts. I should probably get some like dramatic music made for this, shouldn't we? You know the deal. If you are off on the School Run right now, anyone you want to shout out, let us know who you're picking up. You just need to send me a message. Just send me a voice note if you fancy it. My number is 0333 2020 800. Yeah, get in touch. And I've got a huge throwback incoming from Kings of Leon. You, somebody's on the way.
1: What's going on? It's my client.
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1: But I like being the hero, Charlie.
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11: The top stories this hour. A speeding motorist who'd inhaled laughing gas before hitting and killing a cyclist in Hackney has been jailed for more than 10 years. Nathan Marsh reports.
12: 27-year-old Tiffany Trina Johnson was doing 53 in a 20 zone when she hit music student Harry Webb in September 2023. Snaresbrook Crown Court heard how she'd been inhaling Class C drug nitrous oxide before the crash and drove off after the collision on Kenworthy Road. Trina Johnson had initially denied one count of causing death by dangerous driving before then changing her plea to guilty in April this year. Mr. Webb, who was 27, died days later from a head injury in hospital and received his master's degree posthumously.
11: A US servicewoman who killed a married couple from Haringey in a head-on crash in Suffolk has avoided prison. 37-year-old Jasmine Dessau lost control of her Jeep and veered into oncoming traffic in April 2023. She's been given 12 months in custody, suspended for 2 years, and 180 hours unpaid work. Zach Polanski is promising to carry on as Green Party leader, despite coming second to Labour in the Holborn and St Pancras by-election. Tagal Abdiwali's the new MP in Sir Keir Starmer's old constituency. We asked locals in Kentish Town what issues matter most to them.
13: I think housing.
14: Policing and crime, only because that sets a tone for quality of life in general.
15: Camden's generally a fantastic borough, libraries. Schools are fantastic. Housing is just the black spot, and it has been forever.
11: Andrew Mountbatten-Windsor has been granted more than £300,000 in compensation after surrendering his lease in Windsor. The Crown Estates confirmed it relates to his former Royal Lodge home, with the contract being handed back more than 50 years early. And West Ham could go top of the Championship tonight if they beat QPR. Both clubs will pay tribute to former goalkeeper Ludek Miklosko before the game. The Czech player, who played for both sides, died last month.
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11: Sunshine and heavy showers for London this afternoon. Showers dying away this evening. Highs of 19. That's the latest. I'm Kat Wright.
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13: Okay, your school run shouts are coming up after our Hits Radio Live. Confirmed artist is Clementine Douglas with Calvin Harris.

0: happy belated birthday to Lewis Capaldi. Absolutely love that. Another birthday here. I've had Laura message me, Sam, Marv, please can you give a shout out to Eleanor? We're already in the car on the way to spend the weekend celebrating her 10th birthday. We're stuck in traffic, so it's not the start we'd hoped for, but hoping a shout out from you will cheer her up. From Mum, Dad, and big brother Harvey. Laura, happy birthday. You're going to have the best weekend celebrating. Thank you so much for that message, okay? Eleanor, enjoy. And I've also had this voice note from Tom. Tom, what's going on?
1: Yo, Marv. Afternoon. How are you? Loving the tunes today, mate. Me and Lacey have been bopping along in the car on the way back from school. Cheers, mate. It's a good Friday.
0: Yes, it is a great Friday. Thank you for that message, Tom. Right, listen, keep your school run shouts coming. 0333 2020 800. Get in touch. 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

0: Such a great tune. Ella Henderson with Ghost on Hits Radio. I've had this message from Liam in Preston saying, hey, Marv, loving the show. Oh, and if you could ask Gemma to give me a call between 5 and 6 today, that would be lovely. Nice try, Liam.
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0: Fair play, though, Liam. I respect the hustle, my man. Look, this is where we're at. In just over 90 minutes' time, one person's life will be changing forever. That is a fact, because £725,000 has to be given away at 5 p.m. Are you in the draw to change your life? Last week's winner, David, had never entered before. It was his first time, and then he won straight away. Is that going to be you this afternoon? We'll only know if you're in the draw, and this is how you do it. Get your phone out right now. 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Or if you want those 5 entries for a fiver, text the word MEGA to 63103 now. 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Right, if you're in the car with your kids, I've no doubt they're big fans of Cat's Eye. I've got their tune Animal on the way for you next.
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11: At OXO, we know us Brits can be rubbish at saying how we really feel. Sometimes food just says it better. Whether it's a spag bol peace offering, a date night risotto, or some chicken soup TLC, you can say it without saying it. We've got you. Just crumble in some of that original OXO flavour for a meal that means a whole lot more. OXO. Let the flavour do the talking.

Radio live stage in Birmingham, The Script, and the man who can't be moved on Hits Radio for your Friday afternoon, where it's school run shouts time. Oliver is kicking us off. He's in the car. His mum has just messaged saying that she's feeling super proud as Oliver has just got a head teacher's award. Yes, Oliver, love that. And they're off for a celebratory Nando's. Absolutely brilliant. Congratulations, Oliver. Shout out to head teacher Mrs. Green too. And it says in capital letters, another week done. You did it. I feel like Mrs. Green has actually messaged that in herself. That's a big pat on the back. Thank you so much for that, Mrs. Green. Also, we need to wish Kieran's son, Kane, a happy 13th birthday. Happy birthday, Kane. No doubt a big weekend ahead for you, mate. All the very best. And Edward with probably the most random message of the day, saying, Marv, please can you play Wham! Last Christmas for one day only, please. Edward, if I did that, I'd probably get fired, mate. Maybe in November, all right? Let's revisit this in a month's time. That is brilliant. Keep the shouts coming. Maybe not Christmas song requests to 0333 20 20 800, whilst we get on the biggest girl band in the world. It's Cat's Eye with Animal on Hits Radio. Yeah.

0: on Hits Radio for your Friday afternoon. Now, look, I don't want to feed the rumours, but people are saying that Gemma Collins is supposed to be entering the Big Brother house tonight. I mean, are these just wild rumours? Do we think this is happening? I need my man Will Best here to give us the details on this. If it is happening, I'm fully here for it, just so we're going to get one-liners like this.
1: I'm claustrophobic, Darren!
0: I'm claustrophobic, Darren! Absolutely brilliant. Fingers crossed this is all true. Right, Gemma and Michael on the way with a wicked show. I'm going to tell you what it's all about next.
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0: These beautiful things that I've got.
1: Benson Boone, Beautiful Things on Hits Radio. And Gemma and Mike are here in a few minutes' time. Of course, Gemma is going to be changing another life with that £725,000 Make Me a Winner call. They're also going to be asking, who is more excited than Ross Kemp? This was him last night on Celebrity Traitors. They're also going to be writing your Friday song, and on Story of My Life, how Jason Derulo gave someone a night they'll never forget. That's coming up very, very soon. I got Will Smith to play as my final song of the week after this. Hits Radio Live confirmed artist. It's the Sugar Babes and their brand new tune. It's Ghost.

0: What a week has been. Thank you so much for being with me. I'll be joining Fleur and James on Sunday morning. Hits Radio Breakfast from 9 a.m. Looking forward to that. But up next, getting you home to start your weekend, Gemma and Mike. Good luck on the 725K today.
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15: The top stories this hour. A motorist who'd inhaled laughing gas before fatally crashing into a cyclist in East London has been jailed for more than 10 years. Tiffany Trenor Johnson was doing 53 in a 20 zone in Hackney when she hit music student Harry Webb. Nathan Marsh has more.
16: Snaresbrook Crown Court heard how 27-year-old Trina Johnson had been inhaling the Class C drug nitrous oxide before getting in her Audi in September 2023. She drove off after fatally hitting Mr. Webb, also 27, on Kenworthy Road, and then hit a red Citroen, whose driver took her keys off her to stop her driving away. Trina Johnson wept in the dock as she was jailed for 10 years and 9 months. In a victim impact statement, Mr. Webb's mother Pat said he made a positive impression on everyone.
15: The new Labour MP for Holborn and St Pancras says she'll make tackling rough sleeping one of her top priorities. Sagal Abdiwali also wants to create more opportunities for young people and put Thames Water into public ownership. During her victory speech, she said she'll work to support every single one of her constituents.
17: And whether you vote for me or not, my commitment to this community runs deep. I promise that I will work every day to do whatever I can and all I can to improve your life and to improve the life of you and your family.
15: Two men from London have denied spying on members of the Israeli and Jewish communities in the UK on behalf of Iran. 23-year-old Iranian national Alireza Farasati and Nematollah Shalsavani, who's 41 and a dual Iranian-British national, have been remanded in custody. They're due to go on trial in April. The London-based ringleader of a so-called monkey hate network who sold videos of animals being killed around the world has been jailed for just over 3 years. The judge at Woolwich Crown Court sentencing Bartosz Polek says it was the most horrific case of animal cruelty he'd ever seen. And British number one Arthur Ferry is out of the Shanghai Masters tennis, losing a deciding tiebreak to Karen Khachanov.
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15: Any showers dying out tonight? Starting sunny for London tomorrow, but blustery showers later. Highs of 15. That's the latest. I'm Kat Wright.
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0: That was Rose and Bruno Mars on Hits Radio. You with Gemma Atkinson and Mike Toulon. Welcome to Friday.
1: We are very excited about the weekend. Gemma, I feel I've got to start the show by apologising to you.
0: Why?
1: I was so excited about the weekend, I accidentally kissed you.
0: Yes, you did.
1: I know.
0: On arrival. It was very, very odd.
1: I'm not sure why I did it. I just
0: kissed
1: saw
0: my cheek.
1: I kissed you, I got a big kiss on the cheek.
0: It was awful.
1: I know, I don't know why I did that.
0: You got very excited.
1: I did.
0: But not quite as excited as Ross Kemp on Traitors last night.
2: Oh, get in there!
1: What was wrong with him? He was like he was liberated a small country.
0: He was very aggressive as well,
1: wasn't he? Won the World Cup. I mean, do you remember his videos during the World Cup and stuff?
0: Yeah.
1: He's just ever so slightly nuts, isn't he?
2: Oh, get in there!
1: I mean, whoever at the BBC thought of employing him for Traitors, give that person a pay rise.
0: He's taking it very seriously, isn't
1: he? Yeah, he is.
0: I love it.
1: He takes everything seriously, doesn't he? Yeah, that was Ross Kemp on Traitors last night. We won't give you any kind of spoilers about what happened, but that was his reaction, and it was just so unnecessary, but so brilliant.
0: It's Friday, so we need our Friday song, as always. We do this every single week, and we'd like to know, what are you doing this weekend that makes you feel as excited as Ross Kemp last night? Toulon's actually got a special night planned, haven't you? A special night.
1: I've got a nightlight arriving.
0: I'll tell you more about that later.
1: Well, don't make it sound weird.
0: Well, it is very strange. But what is it you are doing this weekend? As always, you WhatsApp us your plans. It can be anything, anything you're doing at all. 0333 2020 800. We then put your WhatsApp into an AI machine. We turn it into a song and you feature on the radio with your plans in the Friday song.
1: Yeah, will you be as excited as our Ross?
2: Oh, get in there!
1: 0333 2020 800. Tell us about your weekend plans. Get an

0: Calvin Harris and John Newman on Hits Radio. It's Gemma Atkinson and Mike Toole. And if you fancy seeing John Newman live alongside some of the world's biggest pop stars, then head to hitsradio.co.uk right now to get your Hits Radio live tickets for Birmingham next month.
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1: Yes, the day today, big day, 725 grand is going to be won on our show today. David won last week. What a lovely guy. And he just entered on a whim.
3: It was just a one-off. I don't know. I felt something in my waters.
1: I bet you did. 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
1: And then Gemma Atkinson will be calling you. 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
20: Wandsworth Road in Clapham is closed by a collision. Both sides are affected. It's causing delays not just for traffic generally, but also a few bus routes having to divert, so they might be missing out stops, to warn you, heading through Clapham. The A12 eastbound later to Wanstead, queuing as usual over half an hour to get through that. There is a collision on the A12 as well, closing lane 1 near to Redbridge roundabout, adding to delays. Anti-clockwise M25, busy at the Dartford Tunnels as usual, and Piccadilly Line still not stopping at Arsenal because of that infrastructure damage closing the station.
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0: Eminem and Rihanna on Hits Radio. Before that, Sienna Spiro. It's Gemma Atkinson and Mike Toulon. We're giving away £725,000 today. We'll get you in the draw very soon for Make Me a Winner.
1: Do you know, I'm very excited today, Gemma. You know, he's talking about our plans for the weekend.
0: Yes.
1: Do you know what's happening to me tonight? Maybe as we speak.
0: You've got a delivery, he said, didn't you?
1: I've got a delivery.
0: Tell me what it is.
1: I have bought myself one of those projectors for the bedroom.
0: What?
1: Yeah. Now, you know,
0: what do you mean?
1: It projects all these lights onto the ceiling and they look just like stars. I know.
0: Oh,
1: I know. I saw it advertised on Instagram, and I hope it's not AI, but it looked really, really good.
0: Right.
1: It's called something like an Aqua Sky something.
0: Are they not for, like, when you're trying to get toddlers and stuff to bed?
1: Oh, are they?
0: Well, I assume so. I don't...
1: Oh, I thought it was people like me and, you know, Professor Brian Cox are interested in nebulas and the Milky Way.
0: Wow.
1: I love the idea of just lying in bed and looking up and thinking, it's an open sky. I'm restricted by nothing.
0: Do you ever, in the future, intend... Because obviously you're footloose and fancy free.
1: Mm.
0: Do you ever intend on bringing a lady back to your...
1: Yes, and I think she'd find it incredibly sexy.
0: No, well, I'm telling you, as a, you know, 42-year-old lady myself, if I went back to a guy's house who I've been dating,
1: yeah,
0: and it was the night,
1: the big night,
0: and he turned on a night lamp.
1: It's not a night lamp, Gemma. Don't demean it.
0: He turned on a projector to put stars on the ceiling. I would be straight on the girl's WhatsApp the following day and saying, you'll never guess what he did. He put stars on the roof. It was awful.
1: So you're telling me if I was there with a girl and she saw the entire solar system rotating above her head...
0: I don't think you'd do it for her.
1: I wouldn't get a date too?
0: Probably not.
1: Okay, I'll look into it.
0: She probably won't be there in the morning. She'd escape the solar system before the sun rose.
1: You always ruin everything for me. You're just so jealous.

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2: They say the holy water's watered down, and this town's lost its faith. Our colors will fade eventually, so if our time is running out, day after day, we'll make the mundane our masterpiece. Oh my, my, oh my, my love, I take one look at you, you're taking me out.

0: Alex Warren's Ordinary on Hits Radio with Gemma Atkinson and Mike Toolan. It is nearly the weekend. It's 25 minutes to five. Lines close at five, by the way. Still chance to get in the draw for Make Me a Winner. So I'm getting my nightlight, my projector, my astral projector for my room, which Gemma's cruelly mocking. Gemma, this weekend, what are you up to?
1: I'm in London this weekend. Bless me, mum's moving into ours for a few days to look after Benji boy. And we're going to London, but I've never been to London before as a tourist. So I'm quite excited. See, I only ever go to London for work. So it's literally straight off Euston, into your car, whichever hotel. You pick up in the morning, it's seven, do the job and go home.
0: Hang on, you've never been to London as a tourist?
1: No.
0: How old are you? 42?
1: 42 in November. I've been on a school trip.
0: Right.
1: But I've genuinely only ever been, it sounds really like snobby, but like for soap awards or NTAs.
0: Oh, that does sound snobby.
1: It does, doesn't it?
0: As did when you said earlier that you got picked up in a car instead of getting on the tube.
1: Oh, I can't get the tube, Tills. Of course I can get the tube. I've been on the tube loads. But no, it's basically, I go down, get to your hotel, do the event or whatever and come home.
0: Yeah.
1: This weekend, Mia and Tiago, Mia is desperate to see London.
0: What have you got planned for the kids this weekend in London?
1: She keeps saying, I want to go and see where the King lives. So we're going to go Buckingham Palace.
0: Oh, right, okay.
1: But we're meeting up. Gorka's more excited, because do you remember when I told you about Andres, who we met on holiday? And they had the daughters, Elena and Emma.
0: Yeah.
1: So he's in London for the week working. So we're meeting up with the holiday friends.
0: Oh, that's nice.
1: Yeah.
0: So are you going to do Madame Tussauds, the waxworks?
1: Yeah, maybe.
0: Oh, no, that's good fun. Take them to
1: For who? I'd like to do the Natural History Museum for me.
0: Yes, that's on the A4. Yeah, it's lovely there with the big dinosaur bones and the big whale.
1: Yeah, that sounds good.
0: Yeah. My advice would be don't make eye contact with anyone on the tube.
1: Okay.
0: Because they'll assume you're having a breakdown.
1: Right.
0: No one looks at each other in London.
1: Oh, really?
0: Yeah. And also, it's because everyone's, you know, they've got to pay £12 for a latte.
1: That's why we're in and out.
0: Yeah.
1: We're there for a day, then back.
0: But Buckingham Palace, don't try and make the guards laugh. They don't like it.
1: Okay, so I can't pet the horse.
0: No. Don't try petting the horse. You'll have what an exciting weekend.
1: Yeah, it'd be nice.
0: Oh, bless.
1: Yeah. Apparently it's always nicer weather down in London, so that's a bonus.
0: Yes, it is. Well, not this weekend, though.
1: Oh, no.
0: It's wet all weekend. Right, stay put for Justin Timberlake and Tame Impala after traffic.
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19: Wandsworth Bridge Road in Clapham is still closed by a collision. Both sides are affected and lots of buses would usually go that way, so they're all diverting with the other traffic. And it's busy on the A12 still near Redbridge roundabout, not just for the usual traffic so far this afternoon, but also because of a collision causing long delays. It's in lane one. That lane is blocked. Stop-start traffic anti-clockwise, M25 at Dover Tunnels, 40 minutes to get through that. No change with the Piccadilly line. Can't stop at Arsenal because of infrastructure damage closing that station. That's the latest.
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1: Sexy, huh?
0: And Sexy Back. He's apologised, actually, this week for his entire beatbox era. You know, he did all the beatboxing.
2: Yeah.
3: Yes. Oh, but at the time...
0: At the time, it was good, though, wasn't it?
3: Yeah.
0: Can you do beatboxing?
3: No. Yeah, I can. I can. You say...
0: Oh, boots and cats and boots. Yeah.
3: We've all done that, haven't we, in our bedroom? What? It's Friday. It's Joe Rackison and Mike Toolan until 7 o'clock. As always, you never let us down. We ask for your Friday plans so we can compile them all into a song, our Friday song. 0333 2020 800. Thank you for getting in touch. Turn this up. See if you've made the Friday song.

0: Good song, that, isn't it? Adela and Ain't in LA. You are on Hits Radio with Gemma Atkinson and Mike Toolan. It is now five. What are you laughing at? No, you've got to tell. Don't you just share
1: I'll
0: it with the whole.
1: I'll tell you in a bit.
0: Share it with the whole class.
1: I
0: Come
1: can't.
0: To the front and explain.
1: I will tell you in a bit.
0: It is now 5-5. And the lines are about to close. This is your final chance to enter Make Me a Winner and get that call off our Gem after five to win £725,000. Even if you've left it to the very last minute, it could still be you. Do you know what I love? There's someone listening right now, Gem, whose life is about to change, but they don't know
1: they
0: it.
1: They don't know it yet.
0: They just sat there going about their daily routine. They've got no idea that in an hour their life will have completely flipped.
1: They need to text the word WIN to 63103. 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It'll cost you £2.50 plus the standard network rate. 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
0: 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Also coming up, we've got a great story of my life about Jason Derulo. It's a story you will not believe.
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7: The top stories this hour. Andy Burnham says Holborn and St Pancras has voted for hope after Labour held onto the seat vacated by former PM Sir Keir Starmer. Zach Polansky insists he'll stay on as Green Party leader despite coming second. Our senior reporter Claire Bode was at last night's count.
8: Just 3 months ago, this seat belonged to the Prime Minister Sir Keir Starmer, but after stepping down from number 10, he decided to leave the House of Commons altogether. During her victory speech, Abdi Wali thanked the community that had welcomed her family in when she was a child.
9: This moment means something deeply personal to me, to represent the place that gave me a home and my family a home and helped shape the person I am today. Camden gave me a community and instilled in me a belief in social justice, in equality and in fairness.
8: Now, what issues matter most to people in Holborn and St Pancras? Well, we spoke to locals in Kentish Town to find out.
10: I think housing, but I think that's what most people are looking at now.
11: Policing and crime, only because that sets a tone for quality of life in general.
12: Housing is just the black spot and it has been forever.
8: Now, whilst Labour's team was celebrating, Green Party leader Zach Polansky left pretty quickly after the declaration, surrounded by photographers, and questions are now rising about his future as the party leader.
7: In other news, a speeding motorist who'd inhaled laughing gas before fatally hitting a cyclist in East London has been jailed for more than 10 years. 27-year-old Tiffany Trina Johnson was doing 53 in a 20 zone when she hit music student Harry Webb in Hackney in September 2023. The man accused of murdering Anne Widdecombe will face one trial. That charge has been joined with a terror offence against Nigel Farage, faced by 28-year-old Joshua Kerry. He appeared at the Old Bailey earlier. Prosecutors claim both counts are inextricably linked. And West Ham could go top of the Championship tonight if they beat QPR. Both clubs will pay tribute to former goalkeeper Ludek Miklosko before the game. The Czech player, who played for both sides, died last month.
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7: Any showers dying out tonight? Starting sunny for London tomorrow, but blustery showers later. Highs of 15. That's the latest. I'm Kat Wright.
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14: Hey, it's Gemma and Mike. Welcome to the weekend. Someone's going to be winning £725,000 on the show before six. And also on the way, story of my life, all about Derulo.

0: Debut track from Katy Perry from 2008, I Kissed a Girl. It's Gemma Atkinson and Mike Toolan. It's Friday tea time. Let's do Story of My Life. Story of My
1: Life. Yeah, we do this every afternoon on Hits Radio, 10 past five. Your one big story. Everyone's got one. That one story your family are sick of hearing, the one you tell over every Christmas dinner. 0333 20 20 800 if you want to get on for next week. Today, it's Gemma who's got a story. Go on, Gem.
2: So, back in 2019, I was invited out on a night out to go see Jason Derulo. It was a very, very small club in a town near me. Like, I paid, I think it was like less than £20 a ticket. Mm. There was less than 300 people there.
1: Which town was it? Which town was it, Jem?
2: Maidstone.
1: Maidstone in Kent. Oh, the Garden of England.
2: In Kent, yeah. So, me and my friends, we get there, we're like right at the front, and this club is absolutely tiny. We went there on the regular anyway. So, he has all these supporting acts on, they're really good. And then Jason finally comes out, and he was incredible. Like, I was getting dripped on by his sweat. It was amazing.
1: Oh, really?
2: He then comes on stage back, and he starts singing Want to Want Me. And as he starts singing the chorus, he kind of locks eyes with me. He winks at me, thrusted towards me, and kissed me in the middle of his chorus.
1: No, you got kissed in the middle of his chorus?
2: I was kissed in the middle of his chorus. Yeah, I was absolutely gobsmacked. He's then pulled away, and he was wearing a black T-shirt. My makeup was all over his T-shirt, so I was a little bit embarrassed. But then he just carried on like nothing had happened, and I was just there in a daze.
1: Hang on, this is consensual, isn't it? You did want him to kiss you. You're not actually filing a complaint now.
0: Because he's doing our Hits Radio Live. Do you want me to slap him for you? Is that what you're saying?
2: I mean, you guys could set up a reunion if you'd like.
0: Oh, okay.
2: Remember
0: okay.
2: That would be nice.
0: I thought I was going to have a word with him for you.
1: So Jason Derulo gave you a full-on smacker on the lips, did he?
2: He did indeed.
1: Right, because normally you've got to buy a VIP package for that. So you've done well.
2: Do you know what? For £20, I'd do it all over again.
1: Did you not wash your face for a couple of days?
2: Yeah, no, I didn't. I won't lie. And I just kept replaying the video. It's just something that I tell everyone. It is literally my claim to fame, and it's the best thing that's ever happened to me.
0: Kiss Jason Derulo.
1: Yeah. He is, of course, coming to Hits Radio Live.
0: Yeah.
1: Let's see what happens then.
0: No, well, Gorka's coming also. So
1: oh,
0: that's
1: he's gonna, ruined it.
0: Yeah, he ruins it all the time.
1: Doesn't he? I like the fact that someone of that calibre, Jason Derulo, can do that, and it's okay. When I do things like that in my bingo nights...
0: You can spend the night in a cell.
1: Yeah, all of a sudden.
0: You're arrested.
1: What a great story. Who would have thought it of Derulo? What a dirty article. Especially for you, Gem. This is his brand

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17: Piccadilly line still not stopping at Arsenal, same reason, infrastructure damage at the station closing it. Wandsworth Road is busy through Clapham, part of it closed by a collision, a full closure of both sides with queues each way and about three different bus routes affected by that one. Also busy on the A12 approaching Redbridge roundabout, not just with the usual traffic but also because there was a collision earlier on that's left long delays back to Hackney Wick. A13 eastbound, that's queuing as well, east side of London of course, Prince Regent Lane through to Lodge Avenue flyover, half an hour to get through that queue.
13: Travel
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0: Taylor Swift on Hits Radio. That gets you revved up for the weekend, doesn't it? It's Gemma Atkinson and Mike Toulon, and we're giving away £725,000 to keep your phone on you if you entered.
1: That would get me revved up.
0: The cash.
1: The £725,000.
0: Yeah, you can't win it, Tools.
1: And
0: you
1: that's
0: can't
1: annoying,
0: even
1: isn't it?
0: I know,
1: just because I'm a friend of yours, it's ruined everything. Do you know, last night, Gem, you know we were talking about bins on the show the other day?
0: Yes.
1: And it went on. I want to keep talking about bins.
0: Right.
1: Last night was bin night around mine. Mm. 11 o'clock at night, I was sat there. I realised I'd forgotten to take the bins out, right? So I take the bins out in my dressing gown.
0: Right.
1: And I looked up to the sky and I put this on my Insta story. It was completely purple.
0: Purple?
1: Yes. And I'm not talking a little spot of purple on the horizon. I'm talking the whole sky at 11 o'clock at night was glowing a bright, pulsating purple.
0: So it's not even a chance of a sunset at that time.
1: Nowhere near sunset time.
0: Or sunrise.
1: I've never seen anything like it. And do you know what? Straight away my brain went to, it's aliens. This is the mothership.
0: Well, is there nothing on any of the local Facebook groups or anything like that?
1: I checked everywhere. I even went on Granada Reports this morning.
0: Had you been drinking?
1: Yes.
0: Absinthe. Oh, there you go.
1: No, I hadn't been drinking or anything. And I honestly thought this is aliens. Because I thought I cannot begin to describe why there is a... If anyone else saw it last night... I can't begin to describe it as a white, a sort of purple pulsating light in the sky.
0: So could you have been abducted, do you reckon?
1: Oh my God, that
0: can
1: explains
0: you imagine?
1: Everything.
0: And you've got two little holes in the back of your neck today.
1: This is it, and I lost 4 hours.
0: Well, there you go.
1: And all the clocks stopped.
0: Why's your head spinning around?

0: Good Friday tune. Black Eyed Peas on Hits Radio. You're on with Gemma and Mike. It's 5:36 Friday tea time, which means that call is a coming.
1: Mm-hmm.
0: You're limbering. Gemma's limbering.
1: Very excited.
0: Limbering up over the phone. If you ever listen to any other different radio stations, which I don't advise.
1: No,
0: it's a waste of time, isn't it? You'll always come back. You'll know that the certain other radio stations do, when they talk about stuff, they talk about the national days.
1: Or the world days.
0: Yeah, the world days. It's International Beetroot Day today. Today was the day in 1836 that Henry VIII met Anne Boleyn. You know, all that sort of stuff. No one cares. International Sniff the Milk Week.
1: Okay,
0: you know, all that stuff.
1: Yeah.
0: But there is one day that Gemma's been telling us about, which has finally arrived, and it's here today, and yay, let's celebrate.
1: I mean, it's every day for me, this, isn't it?
0: How can it be? You're such an attractive lady. Why ruin it?
1: I'm attractive because I eat eggs.
0: Today is National Egg Day.
1: And it's a superfood, and it's World Egg Day, too.
0: Oh, sorry.
1: Not just national.
0: Oh, I'm sorry, it's gone big.
1: It is World Egg Day, so all the times that I bring in my thrice-boiled eggs, which I have here, today is the day.
0: How do you make them?
1: Excellent day.
0: How do you make them smell so bad?
1: It doesn't smell bad.
0: It does.
1: It's because you don't eat them frequently. So to you...
0: It's not
1: to
0: even
1: you,
0: a word,
1: it's
0: is it?
1: It's a funny smell. We could say, me and Matt could say, you smell bad. You don't smell yourself because you're with yourself all the time. I don't smell the eggs because I eat them all the time. Does it make sense?
0: Not really. You're with eggs so much that you don't even notice it. It smells, Gemma, whenever you open that up, it smells like 1,000 farts have been trapped in a Tupperware box since the Dark Ages, and you are just taking the lid off it, unleashing that ancient evil.
1: We had Crookie in here the last time I had him. He thought there was a gas leak, didn't he, the engineer?
0: Yeah. He said, honestly, I've been to Glastonbury on a Saturday morning and gone to the Great Drop with better smells than that. Happy Egg Day, Gem.
1: Happy World Egg Day.
0: Right, Gemma's going to put down the eggs, pick up the phone, someone's going to be 725 grand richer.
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20: It's busy on the M25 anti-clockwise, Dartford Tunnels, half an hour to get through that stop-start traffic. Just the usual, and the same with the A13, really, eastbound side queuing over that east side of London Prince Regent Lane through to Lodge Avenue flyover. We expect it's half an hour to get through it. It's also expected to be busy around Stratford this evening because there is a West Ham match. It's kicking off at 8 o'clock. It's West Ham versus QPR, so expect delays around the London Stadium. Also busy on the M4 coming into London right now on the elevated section, eastbound side, junction 3 through to 2.
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0: It's Friday tea time across the UK. This is Hits Radio. I'm Mike Toolan. Right, Gemma's next door. We're about to change someone's life forever.
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3: Hello?
2: Hello, my name is Gemma Atkinson.
3: Hiya.
2: Hiya. Do you have any idea why I might be calling you?
3: This is a prank, isn't it?
2: It's not a prank, no. Why do you think I'd be ringing you?
3: Because one of the guys in my work's probably put you up there. No.
2: Congratulations, you have won £725,000.
3: Oh, man.
2: That sounds like a very nervous kind of not believing me laugh. I can tell you this is 100% true, and you will have £725,000 in your account within an hour.
3: Is that right?
2: Yeah, what's your name?
3: My name's Joe. Right, so somebody in my work knew that I'd done that, so this is a wind-up, isn't it?
2: No, it's not a wind-up.
3: Is it not?
2: No.
3: Is this for real?
2: It's 100% real. You have won the cash, tax-free, £725,000.
3: Right, okay.
2: Who do you think was winding you up?
3: It could have been one of the many people in my work.
2: What do you do for a living?
3: I work in a fire safety company.
2: Ah, okay. And who do you live with? Have you got family at home?
3: No, I'm just here myself.
2: Oh, okay. Oh, nice. So it's all going on you then?
3: Well, my wife's away on holiday.
2: So how are you going to tell her? Are you going to wait till she's home? Are you going to call her after this? Or are you going to wait till it's in your account and then send her the screen grab of all the money in there?
3: No, I'll probably just disappear and not tell her.
2: Get the locks changed and all that. And knowing you've got all this cash, obviously you don't need to tell the guys at work. Are you still going to go into work, or are you going to have a bit of time off?
3: Oh, no, I'll go into work.
2: You'll go in?
3: I haven't got a clue. I'll believe it when I see it in my bank account. There you go.
2: Well, there we go. Joe has won the cash. Although he doesn't believe it, he has won the cash and he'll be having it very, very shortly. So congratulations to him, and keep listening to find out how you can win even more next week. We're going up again. £750,000.
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5: I don't know what to say. We're going to be in tears. Oh, my God. I'm literally going to quit my job.
6: Oh, God. We so desperately needed it.
4: Make me a winner.
0: Congratulations, Joe. He didn't believe it, did he? £750,000 up for grabs next week. You can get in the draw after six. And this is new from the script. Hits Radio.

0: Scars Align. That's a new song from the script. It's called Scars Align, and you can see them do that live at Hits Radio Live. So, God, Joe from Glasgow thought it was a prank.
1: He did, didn't he?
0: Did not. He was not for having it, was he?
1: No.
0: He wanted photographic evidence. The penny will slowly be dropping, and the money goes up next week.
1: It does indeed. We'll get you in the draw shortly to win £750,000. We've also got the parish notice board on the way and tunes from...
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5: The top stories this hour. The man accused of a terror offence against Nigel Farage and who's charged with the murder of Anne Widdecombe will face a combined trial next June. The ex-Tory minister died at home in Devon in July. 28-year-old Joshua Kerry's appeared via video link at the Old Bailey. Sky's home editor Jason Farrell's been following proceedings in court.
6: What's happened today is that those charges have been joined and they will form part of a single trial. So prosecutors saying that the murder and the terrorist charges represent a single course of conduct and are inextricably linked.
5: Zach Polansky has vowed to stay on as Green Party leader. That's despite coming second to Labour in the by-election in Sir Keir Starmer's old seat of Holborn and St Pancras. Well, the chairwoman of the Jewish Greens has called for Polansky to resign, accusing him of a dereliction of duty over a conference motion declaring Zionism is racism. Sagal Abdiwali won the by-election for Labour. We asked some of her constituents what her priorities should be.
7: There are a lot of people, homeless people in this area. That's what I'd be looking at.
8: I think housing is every issue. Pensions and tax.
5: Two men from London have denied spying on members of the Israeli and Jewish communities in the UK on behalf of Iran. 23-year-old Iranian national Ali Reza Farasati and Nematollah Shahsavani, who's 41 and a dual Iranian-British national, have been remanded in custody. They're due to go on trial in April. And Nuno Espirito Santo is looking forward to his West Ham side getting back to championship action tonight against QPR. The hosts will go top of the table with a victory over their rivals this evening at the London Stadium. Nuno hopes the extended international break hasn't completely halted their early season momentum.
9: It's going to be a question mark for all of the teams. In all the competitions, it's always question mark how you're going to start again. So what we have to make sure that we are switch on.
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5: Any showers dying out tonight? Starting sunny for London tomorrow, but blustery showers later. Highs of 15. That's the latest. I'm Kat Wright.
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10: Just gone 6 o'clock, it's Gemma Atkinson and Mike Toulon. Welcome to the weekend and congratulations to Joe, who's become £725,000 richer just by picking up his phone. 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
11: Right, the parish notice board on the way in 10 minutes. And in between now and then, hits from Clementine Douglas, Goon Rock, and we'll kick off this hour with this from Sugar Babes.

0: Gavin Harris and Clementine Douglas. Clementine is actually joining us at Hits Radio. 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It's 6:10. It's Friday tea time with Gemma and Mike. Let's do the parish notice board.
1: There's only one thing everyone's been nattering on about today, and it is, of course, Ross Kemp from last night's Celebrity Traitors. Another classic Kemp meme. Because, of course, Ross Kemp, remember him during the World Cup?
0: Yes, on his Insta.
1: On his Insta, he gets fairly excited.
2: 4 minutes! 4 minutes! Plus extra time! My God, why did you do this to me?
1: Plus extra time!
2: Close it down! Close it down!
0: Imagine if he was at the actual game and you were sat in front of him you just heard that in your ear.
1: You wouldn't want to be anywhere near him. Well, anyway, last night, and we don't really need spoilers or anything, so we won't ruin it for you. If you didn't see it last night, you're going to watch it on catch up. But the first traitor got evicted and Ross was suitably excited. I'm looking forward to Ross Kemp going mental at every round table.
0: Yeah.
1: It's just comedy gold.
0: He's taking it very seriously. Drake, you all know the rapper Drake. It doesn't look like he's going to be winning any Grammys anytime soon. According to reports, he didn't submit any of his 2026 projects. So he had Iceman, Habibi and Maid of Honour. And none of them are being considered for a 2027 Grammy. So of his projects are not being considered. However, Tyson Fury and Anthony Joshua, they're finally having a big fight this year. It's been up and coming for years, this. They're fighting in Cardiff. It's in December. Tickets sold out in just 1 hour.
1: Wow.
0: And listen to this, Tools. This is insane. So it doesn't start till 1 o'clock in the morning, right?
1: Yeah.
0: People have been paying £13,128 for ringside seats.
1: Wow.
0: I mean,
1: you know.
0: I'm just going to look at the results in the morning.
1: I was going to say, you lost me. It starts at 1 in the morning.
0: Yeah.
1: You know what I mean? Never mind the 13 grand a ticket. Be a good fight, that, though, wouldn't it? Right, this is a good tune for a Friday tea time. Mark Morrison from 96, Return of the Mac on Hits Radio.

0: Dua Lipa was levitating. She's been criticised, actually, in the press today for her fashion choice whilst watching a baseball game. She was in the Bronx this week watching the Yankees with her husband, Callum Turner. Everyone else was there, sort of in their scruffs, their ripped jeans, baseball caps, whatever. She was there in a $15,000 Chanel leather trench coat.
1: As if they'd give a grief for that. She's a multi-millionaire, so for us, that 15 grand is extortionate. But for Dua Lipa, it's like a tenner.
0: It probably is, isn't it?
1: And she probably got it free.
0: She probably doesn't have anything in her wardrobe less than 15 grand. She did keep it real, though, by having a hot dog.
1: Oh, well, there you go.
0: Well, I hope she didn't spill any mustard on that leather trench coat. Stay here for Eric Prydz, Flo Rida and Ray before 7.
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9: Delays to be expected around Stratford with West Ham versus QPR this evening. London Stadium kickoff at 8 o'clock. The usual delays to be expected through the area. And it's busy on the M25 in the usual places still, especially for a Friday evening. It's almost half an hour to get through the Dartford tunnels. A bit better than it was, but still congested. And clockwise M25 stop-start approaching junction 15. There's no change to the public transport situation with the Piccadilly line. It's not stopping at Arsenal because of that infrastructure damage.
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0: 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I hope you've got a good one in prospect coming. You can put your feet up and chill a bit. Flo Rida, see ya on Hits Radio and Wild Ones. We're on with Gemma and Mike till 7.
1: Big dog news today, Tools.
0: Oh, go on.
1: This is funny. So Google Maps, they've started automatically blurring the faces of dogs that have been captured by a street view.
2: Have they?
1: They're basically saying they're extending the same kind of privacy tech that's already used to obscure people's faces and obviously number plates. But the change has caught people's attention online, rightly so, because as a dog, it's just pictured chilling outside its home, just relaxed, but its face is completely blurred out. So it looks quite harrowing.
0: Yes, a dog with a blurred out face.
1: I mean, I don't think a dog would give away someone's address and license plate and identity, would it, if it's just sat there?
0: Is it to protect the dog's identity? That's what Google's saying.
1: Well,
0: and if so, why? Is it, are they on the run from a vicious gang of squirrels who want revenge? Hits Radio with Ray.

0: always reminds me of Barry Keoghan in that Saltburn, you know, doing that dance. Murder on the Dance Floor. Sophie Ellis-Bextor for your Friday tea time. 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
1: Earlier in the show, we did the Friday song. We asked you for your weekend plans. You WhatsApp them in and we put them into a song. Now, someone missed the cut for the Friday song. Oh, yeah. She messaged us after the song had gone out. However, her plans were so good that we had to give her a call. So, Heidi, I believe you're very busy this weekend. Tell us why.
2: Well, I'm busy because I'm getting married on Monday, honeymoon Tuesday.
1: Oh, yay! How lovely.
0: How exciting.
1: Congrats, Heidi.
0: Oh, wow.
2: Yeah.
0: Who's the lucky chap?
2: His name's Mark Birch. We've been together 8 years and we bought a house in June just gone. And then he rung me up one day and he said, we're off in October, why don't we get married now? I went, okay, yeah, joking. And he went, no, it's all right because the registry office is free on Monday. And I went, Monday? And he went, well, yeah, because people go to funerals on Monday, so why not go to a wedding on Monday? So,
1: oh, I like his thinking.
0: He's very practical, isn't he?
1: Yes.
0: It might be lacking a little bit of romance, but God, it's practical.
1: No, I like that. Zero fuss, just practical planning. And where are you off to for your honeymoon?
2: And we're going to Rhodes.
0: Oh, beautiful.
2: I don't want to do long haul. I've done long haul before on the jet lag just knackers.
0: Yes, yeah. No, I know exactly what you mean. And Rhodes will still be really hot, won't it, this time of the year?
2: Yeah, he's not soft, though. He tells me that we're going to get married on the Monday, and then I'm the one who's have to do everything.
1: usually that's how it is, isn't it?
0: He left all the arrangements and everything to you.
2: Yeah, he said, his words were, you're all right, babe, because I know you can do it because you've got 16 weeks. You can do it in that time, and that was backwards.
0: Now listen, let me put it out there, Heidi, are you sure this is a good idea? I don't know if I'm sold on Mark.
2: You know what, it's the best idea in the world.
0: Oh.
2: We send each other messages every morning saying good morning, babe, because he's a bus driver and he generally goes to work before me, or if I go work before him every morning, 8 years, and he still goes strong.
0: Oh, that's lovely. I'm so happy for you guys. Well, listen, enjoy the last minute bits and pieces this weekend, and really good luck to you both on Monday, Heidi.
2: Oh, thank you. Don't worry, I'll have you tuned in on holiday as well.
0: Oh, will you?
1: Oh,
0: bless you.
1: Congrats, Heidi.
0: Congratulations, Heidi. Right, on the way between now and Niall Gray at 7, Benson Boone, Zara Larsson and Alex Warren. Don't spit.
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18: M25 anti-clockwise side. It's gradually improving at the Dartford tunnels, but still about 20 minutes to get through that traffic, so it's not clear yet. It's still queuing on the A12 eastbound, late into Wanstead. In fact, it's pretty busy on both sides, approaching Redbridge roundabout, but the eastbound side is worse as usual, coming across from Leighton. Roads around Stratford expected to be busy with the West Ham versus QPR match. That is kicking off at 8 o'clock at London Stadium, so expect delays if you're going through the area, and plenty of extra people, I imagine, on public transport too, getting to the match.
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1: 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I'm so

0: Benson Boone on Hits Radio. So our Gemma here changed another life. She's like Mother Teresa. Changed another life before 6 o'clock tonight on Hits Radio. Congratulations to Joe from Glasgow, who is now £725,000 richer after answering the call. He didn't believe that it was Gemma and it was really happening.
1: Is that right? So somebody in my work knew that I'd done that. So this is a wind-off, isn't it?
2: It took so long to convince him, but I've just literally had a FaceTime with him. Mm. The money is in his account. He is so lovely. He's like a different person. He couldn't believe it. He said the lads at work in him were all talking about how much money they'd need to feel comfortable.
0: Yes.
2: And he's one of the elder ones in work. He said there's a lot younger than him. So he was saying he was going to enter, and he said, I had a feeling they'd all said, let's prank him. Let's prank him so he thinks he's won.
0: Yeah.
2: He's FaceTimed his wife. His son rung because his son heard him on the radio before he had a chance to tell him. So now it's sunk in. He's so, like, grateful and smiley and happy. He just said you never believe it's going to happen to you, but
0: so
2: it did.
0: He thought that one of his co-workers at the ship plant in Glasgow was Gemma Atkinson.
2: He thought they'd set them up to tell me to ring him, which would be a lot of faff.
0: That would have been a lot of faff. How have they got you to do
2: exactly
0: that?
2: Exactly. I said to him, I'm not wasting my time doing that. Yeah. If your number's picked at random, it's picked.
0: I know. Well done to Joe. I don't blame him. I wouldn't believe it either. And like Jem says, the cash goes up 750,000 pounds on Hits Radio this time next week.

0: Oh, life is
1: you
0: good.
1: Can take those eggs with you.
0: You're watching the footy this weekend.
1: I'm going to go and see Man United against Tottenham. My expectations are not high.
0: I was going to say, is it going to be a wasted trip for you?
1: Yeah, well, it'll be usual Man United performance. So yes, is probably the answer. We've got Niall Gray on the way for you next. Whatever you're up to over the weekend, I hope you have a fab one. We will catch you Monday afternoon at 4. Ta-da.
0: Bye.
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17: The top stories this hour. The man accused of murdering Anne Widdecombe will face one trial. That charge has been joined with a terror offence against Nigel Farage, faced by 28-year-old Joshua Carey. He appeared at the Old Bailey earlier. Prosecutors claim both counts are inextricably linked. The new Labour MP for Holborn and St Pancras says she'll make

0: Make tackling rough sleeping one of her top priorities. Sahgal Abdiwali won the by-election with a majority of just over 3,000, beating Green Party leader Zach Polanski. She also says she wants to create more opportunities for young people and spoke about another of her key priorities.
1: Across this campaign, I've spoken about Thames Water and its appalling service, and I want to see Thames Water brought into public ownership so that it works for people and not profit. As MP, I will fight for a water system that puts public interest first and gives people the confidence that essential services are being run for them.
0: A speeding motorist who'd inhaled laughing gas before hitting and killing a cyclist in East London has been jailed for more than 10 years. 27-year-old Tiffany Trenor Johnson was doing 53 in a 20 zone when she hit music student Harry Webb in Hackney in September 2023. The King has privately made £1.5 million available for Andrew Mountbatten Windsor's repair bill at Royal Lodge. Andrew's also received £302,000 in compensation for leaving the Windsor property early. And West Ham and QPR will pay tribute to former goalkeeper Ludek Miklosko at tonight's championship game. He died last month, aged 64, and played for both teams. Hammers coach Nuno Espirito Santo says it'll be an emotional night.
2: I didn't meet him personally, but I had a lot of information. Steve Izzy does. We had the pleasure to meet him. So Ludek is a big reference inside of our club, and I hope we can honour him properly.
0: West Ham will go top of the table with a win. QPR will be second if they win.
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0: Any showers dying out tonight? Starting sunny for London tomorrow, but blustery showers later. Highs of 15. That's the latest. I'm Kat Wright.
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6: But first, you're me. It is Friday evening. Hope you're doing well. My name is Niall Gray. So let's get into the tunes, shall we? This is Calvin Harris now.

K-pop Demon Hunters with Golden right here on Hits Radio. Good evening. How are we? All right then, 7:10. We are back. The weeks absolutely fly by, don't they? We're getting cold as well. I actually quite like this. There's a nip in the air, as they call it. I'm enjoying it. You know what? Cozy season's here. Halloween's here. What are we celebrating this weekend then? Because I want to give you a shout out right now. You dropped me a WhatsApp this evening on 0333 2020 800. A voice note. Let's do that. You send me a voice note and I'm going to give you a shout out, whatever it is. If it's really, really dull or if it's really, really exciting. 0333 2020 800.

0: and I'll write your name.
1: There she is, Miss Taylor Swift. That's Blank Space right here on Hits Radio. Good evening then, happy Friday. Hope we're doing well. Look, drop me a little WhatsApp with whatever you're up to on 0333 2020 800. Just like sisters Jess and Lou in the car right now, making the drive to the hotel for their dad's 70th birthday this weekend. Happy birthday to you. Good one to celebrate that. We got Harry, who's got us on whilst playing FIFA tonight. Happy Friday to you, Harry. I've got a voice note here as well. Hey, who's this?
2: My name's Tansy, and this is my first time doing this. I want to say hi!
1: And hi to you. Nicely done. Great first voice note. Good stuff. Right, keep your WhatsApps coming over to me. Cigala's on the way, and Pitbull as well.
3: I did it.
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0: It's Mr. 305 checking in for the remix. You know they had that 75 Street Brazil. Well, this year's gonna be called Gaiocho.

Ed Sheeran, that is Shivers. Hey, you got Hits Radio 1. Happy Friday to you. It is 7:30. And I want to know what I'm soundtracking for you this evening. 0333 20 2800 is my WhatsApp number. Got a text here from Julie saying Lou, Bobby and Shirley all getting the nails done by me, their nan. Very good. Good nan duties, that. Hi to Amy saying, can you give a shout out to my son Henry, who turned 10 years old today and also got a gold star in school this week. You can't just get a shout out. You get fanfare here at Hits Radio. There you go. Get that in the sticker book. Get it on the wall. Get it on the fridge. Nicely done. And happy birthday to you as well. Right, let's keep the tunes coming then. And look, in just a sec, I want to tell you about a certain somebody, a pop star, right, who's not giving out autographs. We'll do it just after this. My

0: Sounds even better when we're getting towards spooky season, doesn't it? That's Dracula from Tame Impala, who is the pop star that I was just talking about, who said they're no longer going to be signing any autographs. That's Tame Impala, yeah, a.k.a. Kevin Parker. Apparently, he's been getting a load of people sort of collecting his signatures and selling them. Using weird tactics as well, like getting people's kids to come up to him and sign stuff. It's not on! It's not on! Do you know what I mean? Maybe he's got to go straight for a Sharpie on the skin and get that tattooed. Do you know what I mean? You can't be selling that. Straight to the skin. I'll let him know. Jason Derulo's on the way next. And should we do Kylie Minogue as well? All on the way. Stay there.
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is a lady who's going to be supporting the one and only Harry Styles next summer at his LA show. Kylie Minogue. London, I've got Tears for Fears. And to be fair, that is going to be equally as iconic, isn't it? Just picture it now. An even hotter summer than the one we had this year. You're 15 minutes away from seeing Harry Styles walk out on that stage. And you hear Everybody Wants to Rule the World start up. I mean, hey, get me there right now. I'm getting those tickets somehow. Let's get this on then for our Friday evening. Robin, dancing on my own now. It's Hits Radio.

0: There we go. This is the energy we need, right? For a Friday night at 10 to 8. Hope we're doing well. My name is Niall Gray, and I am hanging out with you right through until 11 o'clock tonight. Look, we're with each other the whole night. This is so nice. And on the way as well, just after 8 o'clock, I need to tell you, because Zara Larsson has... She sort of teased a bit of a career change. Could be happening at some point. Let me tell you about it. And we'll do that along with all your throwbacks as well. Let's get on Blue next.
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20: Alrighty then, it is 8 o'clock. Your Friday evening is on with me, Niall Gray. Right, the tune's in here on Hits Radio. 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This is Blue.

Big energy there from Zara Larsson, Midnight Sun, here on Hits Radio. So yeah, look, Zara Larsson was talking about a potential career change in the future. You know what it's going to be? Politician. Okay. Not where I thought it was going to go, to be honest. She went on a podcast this week and said that when she's 50 and retired, she might consider running for office. She does also say that she wants to sing at the same time. So, hey, I mean, why not? Don't waste the talent, Zara. You know what I mean? Does this also mean we've maybe got another 25 years of Zara Larsson albums? Sounds good. Sounds good. Put the politician on hold for a minute. Hey, Notorious B.I.G. right now, playing here on Hits Radio. It's Friday night.

0: And from Michael Gray right here on Hits Radio. And this weekend, what are we thinking? What takeaway orders have we got on the cards? Because you've got to give us some thought. Because right here on Hits Radio, Sam Thompson, he has got up to £1,000 worth of Deliveroo vouchers to give away. Now, Deliveroo is home to some of the nation's favourite restaurants. And this week, they're teaming up with Wingstop. So whether you're all about the wings, maybe it's the fries or loading up on sides, there's going to be a lot to choose from. So if you get your hands on that £1,000 worth of vouchers, you just got to make sure you're joining Sam tomorrow morning right here on Hits Radio for your chance to win. That is all thanks to Deliveroo. Good luck with that. Hey, let's get JLS on the way and Katy Perry next.
1: 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Your secret's safe with us, Luke. Sneaking in another episode. 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
23: Wherever you're heading, if you want a bit of me time, to finally unwind, watch last night's episode or catch up on the group chat. 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

0: tune from Cat's Eye. That is Animal right here on Hits Radio. Ah, the weekend. We are back. How are you finding Strictly? It's back on again tomorrow. I'd tell you how the rest of the nation's finding Strictly. Everyone's loving Will Best. Hits Radio's very own Will Best. Especially Ellie and Izzy from Gogglebox. Did you hear how much they were fancying him watching the show?
1: I quite fancy Will Best. Well, he's having a baby and got a partner, so... because I've really been with a chance.
0: But you can always dream. You can always dream. It didn't end there, though.
1: Oh, my God, twerking in Shirley Ballas's face. Oh,
2: I wouldn't mind being Shirley sat there. Oh, I feel like he's looking straight at me and kissing me.
0: You're hearing this, Will. You, sir, you simply are the best. Good luck tomorrow. Of course, Hits Radio Breakfast as well. They're going to be getting the lowdown on Monday as well, so make sure you're back for that. Right now, though, getting into this from Flo Rida and David Guetta. It's Hits Radio.

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1: Good evening. Hope you're having a good one. All right, what is going on for you? What am I soundtracking for your Friday evening? You drop me a WhatsApp. By the way, you can drop me a voice note if you fancy it. 033-2020-800. That is my WhatsApp number. We got James getting ready to play a gig this weekend. He's currently cleaning and restringing his guitar whilst listening to the show. Good multitasking there. Good luck with the gig as well. Hi to Michelle. Finally got a new bedroom painted. Good weekend activity. Florence has just treated herself to some cookie dough ice cream, saying it is Friday after all. You got that right, Florence. You got that right. Enjoy. Well, look, let's get on Blue on the way and a great track as well from Jess Glynn coming up. Stay there and we'll shout you out next.
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Getting it on for Alice, who says, I'm soundtracking a drive up the M1 right now. Off for a day by the sea tomorrow. So it's going to be 13 degrees, so slightly regretting that. I would maybe bring your fleece to the seaside. Enjoy, Alice. Right now, I've got a new track then from the Sugar Babes for you. They've really got into the October spirit with this one. It's called Ghost. A bit of a Halloween vibe, I like this. And also, confirmed artists for Hits Radio Live. They're going to be there. Here they are, Sugar Babes.

0: before you go, there's something I want you to have.
1: Oh, it's beautiful. But wait a minute, isn't this...
0: Yeah, yes it is.
1: But I thought the old lady dropped it into the ocean in the air.
0: Well, baby, I went down and got it for you.

0: It's Britney Spears right here on Hits Radio. As we approach 9 o'clock then for our Friday night, Selena Gomez is on the way along with Rihanna next as well.
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13: 9 o'clock, Friday night has officially begun then. You got me, Niall Gray, up until 11. And this is Rihanna playing now.

Selena Gomez here on Hits Radio. Hey, she's recently come out of a list of her favourite restaurants that she thinks that everybody should visit. And hey, the list is good. It is definitely written by a very rich celebrity, though. You know, it's nice to have sort of some recommendations from someone so well known, but also it's nice if you also got millions of pounds in the bank account. Do you know what I mean? It's sort of on the list. It's like, oh, nice little boutique restaurant called The Ritz. Should really check that out. Don't you worry, Selena. I'll be there this weekend. Spot a lunch, I reckon.

0: This is Hits Radio. Happy Friday to you. Just before that, we had Clementine Douglas, who is, of course, confirmed Hits Radio live artist. And the excitement, by the way, doesn't stop there, because Calvin Harris, he actually made a world record this week. Yeah, the largest crowd at a solo artist gig. I mean, that is an achievement. This is a good one. He played to 1.6 million people in San Paolo. San Paolo?
1: Sao Paolo.
0: Where?
1: Sao Paolo, I think.
0: Yeah. Thank you, producer Tom. Anyway, world record. I haven't got a world record for reading, unfortunately. Hey, let me know what you're up to tonight. 0333 2020 800 on WhatsApp. Just like Tony and Tracy have done. Listening right now. Got a Hits Radio ton up. Keep that coming over to me. I'm going to read a book in the meantime. And Beyonce and Jay-Z are on the way next here on Hits Radio.
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Friday night. Hey, you got Hits Radio 1. And as always, we have now come to the very serious part of the show. There we go. You know what that means. It is time for my Friday knighthood. Who is going to be my Friday knight? And that is Friday night with a silent K. Basically, if you haven't listened to this before, you just need to tell me exactly why you deserve a knighthood this weekend. Is it something really tedious and really boring you're up to on a weekend? Or is it the flip side of that? Something really exciting. Why do you deserve a knighthood? You drop me a WhatsApp right now on 0333 2020 800. And who knows? You could be leaving your Friday morning with a knighthood to your name, which you can do absolutely nothing with. So who doesn't want that? You text me 0333 2020 800 and we'll do it just after this.

0: this is Hits Radio. You got me, Niall Gray, and I think it's time we do this then. Who is going to become my Friday night? Drop me a little WhatsApp on 0333 2020 800. All right, so Ryan, who is struggling to think of his last man standing team in the Football League. Good luck to you, sir. Good luck to you. Let's hope you are the last one standing. I think that's a good thing, right? We got Adam saying, I deserve a knighthood because I've been working since 11 to 8 as a chef, and I'm now on my second job doing admin work. Oh, wow. Adam, you're doing well on a Friday. I believe in you. You got this. Nicely done. And we've got Marcus as well, who is just getting over a cold this evening. Marcus, I wish you well. You, my sir, can be awarded my Friday knighthood. There we go, Marcus. That is all I can do. I haven't got the cough medicine for you, but I have got a Friday knighthood, which I've heard medically is actually the same thing. No, don't test me on that, but I've heard anyway. Don't judge the facts. Right. Should we crack on with the music? Let's do that then. Girls Aloud on the way. Shawn Mendes as well, all here on Hits Radio. Stay there.
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0: Hits Radio with Girls Aloud. That is Love Machine. Happy Friday to you. You know, this mad news story that I saw this week. Somebody has just broken the world record for the longest plank. And it's a 61-year-old, right? She planked for 5 hours non-stop. I mean, that is unreal. I can only just about do it for maybe 60 seconds. 5 hours. I feel like you're just invincible at that point, aren't you? I told producer Tom about this story before we got in the studio today. This show's only 4 hours, and he's holding up. He's still in the corner. He's doing well. Tom, you got another hour to go, mate.
1: I'm struggling.
0: That's all right. You're looking good while you do it. Think of the abs, all right? He's doing well. Keep you updated. Ed Sheeran now. It's Hits Radio.

0: just might. There we go, Feel Good Energy from Mr. Bruno Mars right here on Hits Radio. And look, we are almost at 10 o'clock then. Friday night is absolutely flying by. Hope you're having a good one, by the way. I'm with you for another hour and more tunes on the way next.
1: There's a lot we're told about bladder leaks. 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
12: But first, it is 10 o'clock. Happy Friday. Hope you're having a good one. You got me for another hour right here on Hits Radio. And this is Daft Punk playing now. This is One More Time.

summer. We can still say that, right? I actually played it just to sort of heat things up a little bit. Didn't work. Just reminisced summer, and now I want it back. Okay, fine. I still enjoyed it, though. Right, I got a Hits Radio Live artist to play in just a second. But first, should we get this on from Robert Miles? This is called Children here on Hits Radio.

0: still got a chance to go see these live at Hits Radio Live Birmingham. Tickets are going fast. Got to grab them quick, right? Right, coming up then on Hits Radio for your Friday night. We are on. BB Rex is on the way. And a lady who's changed her name recently and dropped a surname. Any guesses who that could be? Well, she's on the way in just a sec. And The Wanted. Stay there. Hits
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and Faithless right here on Hits Radio. Let's play this song then from the lady who changed her name recently. She dropped the surname and we're talking about Miley. You know Miley, right? There you go. Don't even need to say her surname, do I? You know him. Because there is only one famous Miley for some reason. Where did all the other Mileys go? Can't say the same about all the Niles. I can't drop my surname because... Who knows? This could be Niall Horan at the wheel. Soundtracking your Friday. Here she is then. Just Miley with Wrecking Ball on Hits Radio.

0: with you up until 11 o'clock tonight. And tomorrow morning, the one and only Sam Thompson, he is back from 9 o'clock. He's not alone either. He's got £1,000 worth of Deliveroo vouchers to give away. Also going to bring you all that normal Sam Thompson charm. So look, you set your alarm, 9 a.m. he's going to be there. And I've got Blue for you next. And also, the man who's hired a personal ice cream taster. That is Snoop Dogg, by the way, if you didn't know. Weird if you didn't know. He's on the way. They've not got a new collab, by the way. They are separate. So stay there. All that on the way next.
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0: 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Alexa, traffic has me famished and furious.
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is the man who was looking for an ice cream taste tester to try out his new flavour of ice cream. Mr. Snoop Dogg. There he is with Katy Perry right here on Hits Radio. Right, what am I soundtracking tonight then? Hi to Kelsey, who hasn't told me what she's up to, but she does want a shout out. Shout out to you, Kelsey. Frank is playing Sunday League tomorrow morning, currently carb loading with a Domino's and chips as per the manager's orders. You've got to respect the manager there, Frank. And respect you are. Nicely done. You enjoy it.

0: Wow, what a tune to finish up on then. Outkast right here on Hits Radio. It's been a fun Friday night, hasn't it? Hope you have a great rest of your night as well. Look, the night's young. It's not even 11 yet. Look, have a good one. I will be back with you same time tomorrow. More tunes are on the way next.
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1: There's a lot we're told about bladder leaks. 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